New country there from Zach Top. That one is called South of Sanity on Taste of Country Nights. If you are trying to get your kids back to school, you probably are south of sanity right now. 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Man, I'm speaking from experience here. I want to give you a $500 prepaid Visa gift card to help you through the season. It's called Hall Pass Cash. 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

0: 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All right, good luck to you. 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
16: Sunshine expected today with daytime highs approaching 77. Northerly winds 5 to 10 miles per hour. Lows level off around 48 tonight, mainly clear skies. A mix of clouds and sun tomorrow. Daytime highs approaching 81. Highs around 84 Saturday with a slight chance for showers. Slight chance of thunderstorms 82 on Sunday. I'm meteorologist Paul Frombly on 97 Kick. Currently 65.
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0: Why are us men hard to love? The answer to that is like getting to the bottom of the answer of how many licks it takes to get to center of the Tootsie Pop. I don't think we're ever going to know. It's Evan Paul. Here's Cody Johnson's latest. It's called Horseback. It's on Taste of Country Nights.
1: He's a ranch hand in a pinch, man. 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

0: acting tonight. 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
1: I need Sprite Zero and vodka. 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I don't want Cheez-Its. 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No green M&Ms. Sprite Zero and vodka.

Shaboozy bringing the good news on Taste of Country Nights. It's Evan Paul. Here's a brand new track. It's from Zach John King. It's called Get to Drinking. Taste of Country Nights. Nine.

0: New country there from Zach John King. That one's called Get to Drinking on Taste of Country Nights with Evan Paul. It's time to go through some of the crazy fair food this year that's out at the Minnesota State Fair. They have pickle pie, chopped pickles, cream cheese, and ranch and hot sauce frosting. I think I would try that. The Florida State Fair's got Reese's Pieces Donut Burger. So it's a combo of Nutella donuts and a beef patty, cheese, bacon, chocolate, peanut butter, vanilla icing, and Reese's Pieces mini peanut butter cups. Oh my gosh. At the Ohio State Fair, they have root beer float cream puffs. At the State Fair of Texas, they have bacon jam, caramel apple, hard cider. Woo! I love going to the fairs and the fair food, but hey, nothing beats the old school deep fried Oreo cookie. Am I right? Maybe a deep fried stick of butter, but I can't do that. Hey, coming up next, we're going to kick things off with George Burge and Luke Bryan's Ride, Ride, Ride on Taste of Country Nights. Hang with me.
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Ella Langley, Be Her on Taste of Country Nights. How's it going? It's Evan Paul. I'm working the second shift right alongside of you. Let's get through it together, man. I got Luke Bryan coming up. Russell Dickerson is on the way. Here's Nate Smith on Taste of Country Nights.

0: playing there. That one's Country and She Knows It on Taste of Country Nights. So my wife and I, our three-year-old, his name is Remy, and I had to share this with you. I'm so sorry. This is just the coolest thing, man. We got to tickling him yesterday. Listen to this. Anybody right now that is listening to this is on the fence about having kids. So was I, but do it. It's the best thing ever. Hey, coming up next for you, Kane Brown's going to kick things off. Also, Jason Aldean on the way and Bailey Zimmerman. He's got a number one song that just hit top of the charts. I'll play it for you next on Taste of Country Nights.
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12: Sunshine expected today with daytime highs approaching 77. Northerly winds 5 to 10 miles per hour. Lows level off around 48 tonight, mainly clear skies. A mix of clouds and sun tomorrow. Daytime highs approaching 81. Highs around 84 Saturday with a slight chance for showers. Slight chance of thunderstorms 82 on Sunday. I'm meteorologist Paul Frombly on 97 Kick. Currently 65.
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0: Morgan Wallen, more than my hometown on Taste of Country Nights. It's Friday night, and Cody Johnson just wants his horse back. Can someone help him out?
1: He's a ranch hand in a pinch, man. 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

0: Country Nights with Evan Paul. I'm hanging out here with Darius Rucker. How are the kids doing, man?
1: Awesome.
0: Yeah.
1: You know, the last one just got out of the house. He's living in New York at NYU. And
0: did you do the dad thing of like moving them into college?
1: Oh, yeah.
0: Like a U-Haul did it kind of? Or
1: I didn't do the U-Haul. We sent that stuff because New York is different.
0: Yeah.
1: You know, and so we sent that stuff and the movers moved it in. But, that day I was there with them.
0: But you were in the trenches?
1: Absolutely. Always in the trenches.
0: Now, do people stop you like when you're like, you know, lifting up a bunk bed? Like, wait a minute.
1: It's happened.
0: Yeah. It's so good.
1: Are you Darius Rucker? Yeah. Can I carry this upstairs, please? I can't really shake your hand right now.

Megan Maroney and Beautiful Things on Taste of Country Nights with Evan Paul. Ella Langley is at that point in her career where I don't think she can do anything wrong. There's nothing Ella Langley could do wrong. Here she is with Love and Life Again on Taste of Country Nights.

0: New country from Ella Langley. That one's called Loving Life Again on Taste of Country Nights with Evan Paul. Let's get a look at what's trending in country music news at tasteofcountry.com. Of course, we're a few days past the passing of Dolly Parton, and it's still the only thing on everyone's mind. A lot of celebrities have weighed in. Everyone from Casey Musgraves, George Strait, Vince Gill, Mick Jagger, Cyndi Lauper, Beyonce, Oprah, Taylor Swift, Reese Witherspoon, The Muppets. 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The list is endless. But if you want to see all the tributes to Dolly Parton, we're taking care of all that for you. 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

Kane Brown, and Woman on Taste of Country Nights. It's Evan Paul. Hopefully your second shift's going good. If it's not, put your boss on the phone. Let me talk to them. I got Morgan Wallen on the way. Ella Langley's coming up with her latest. Now, Luke Combs, The Kind of Love We Make on Taste of Country Nights. We

like how in this Morgan Wallen song, I'm the problem, he's kind of admitting that he's the problem, but not with a little subtle hint of, well, maybe if I'm the problem, you're the reason. Here's Morgan, Taste of Country Nights with Evan.

0: New country there from Luke Bryan. That one's called Country and She Knows It on Taste of Country Nights. You may or may not have seen Luke Bryan this past weekend was watching his son Bo as he's the starter on his high school football team. Boy can throw, man. More crazy is the attention that Luke Bryan gets when he goes to the games. I mean, I feel bad for him. He has to get interviewed by the local news and media and stuff, you know, and he's got to turn on his Luke Bryan charm and all that, but he's really there as a dad just to see his son play football, and I think his son is going to be one of the next big things in football, but I don't know much, so what do you know? Hey, coming up next, I'm going to kick things off. I got Ella Langley in there, Flatland Cavalry, and Lady A. We got a question we got to help answer. Why is he not taking her downtown anymore? We'll get to that next on Taste of Country Nights.
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1: Ample sunshine expected today with daytime highs approaching 77. Northerly winds 5 to 10 miles per hour. Lows level off around 48 tonight, mainly clear skies. A mix of clouds and sun tomorrow. Daytime highs approaching 81. Highs around 84 Saturday with a slight chance for showers. Slight chance of thunderstorms, 82 on Sunday. I'm meteorologist Paul Frombly on 97 Kick. Currently 65.
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of his career to date. Of course, Big Green Tractor. Taste of Country Nights with Evan Paul. We're hanging out with Carly Pierce tonight. We've got more with her in less than 10 minutes. Here's Dustin Lynch on Taste of Country Nights. Buffy.

0: Cody Johnson is here with me on Taste of Country Nights. And I love that something you've never shied away from is talking about your faith.
1: I've tried very, very hard over the years to get closer to God, get closer to, you know, being a better man. But, you know, we've all got our problems, you know, and like I struggle daily just like everybody else with bad habits or anxiety or my own personal problems, you know. And I think that human, you know, these kids come up to my shows and I want to be just like you when I grow up. And I'm like, dude, I'm just as messed up as a lot of people. Like, you know, I'm human too. Don't look at the stage and think that guy's got something that nobody else does. You can take

Thomas Rhett. After all the bars are closed, Thomas just shared a picture of his son, Brave. Boy, he's getting big. Check that out on the Taste of Country Facebook. It's

0: New Country, that's Jacob Hackworth. And What Took You So Long on Taste of Country Nights. Saying a big happy birthday to the world's oldest person. She just turned 117. She lives in England, and her name is Ethel. Of course it is. She was born in 1909, and she's in the Guinness Book of World Records as the oldest living person and oldest living woman. Grandmother of three, great-grandmother of five. She used to be a nanny, ran a nursery when she was younger, and they had a private celebration for her. I wonder if they got her drunk. That would have been fun. 117 years old. Congratulations, Ethel. May you live another 117 more. Let's get to 234. You can do it, Ethel.
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Ella Langley, Jews in Texas on Taste of Country Nights. I saw Drake was recently in an Ella Langley concert with Ernest singing at the top of their lungs. Speaking of singing at the top of your lungs, let's get it going with this one. Toby Keith, I Love This Bar.

0: 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That one's called Woman on Taste of Country Nights with Evan Paul.
1: Yes, I just wanted to say I hope Kane Brown's wife appreciates all the music that he writes for her, because my husband, bless his heart, he can barely write his name. If he wrote songs for me like that, man, I would just... I will be over the moon. So hopefully Kane Brown's wife appreciates the music he makes, or maybe he should get a new wife.
0: Oh, my God. Okay, it just sounds like you want to be Kane Brown's wife. I'm sure she appreciates it. What's happening here? Coming up next on Taste of Country Nights with Evan Paul, we'll kick things off with Shaboozy and Jelly Roll. Amen. Hang on for that. Taste of Country Nights.
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6: Ample sunshine expected today with daytime highs approaching 77. Northerly winds 5 to 10 miles per hour. Lows level off around 48 tonight, mainly clear skies. A mix of clouds and sun tomorrow. Daytime highs approaching 81. Highs around 84 Saturday with a slight chance for showers. Slight chance of thunderstorms 82 on Sunday. I'm meteorologist Paul Frombly on 97 Kick. Currently 65.
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0: Taste of Country Nights with Evan Paul, one of the songwriters in Jason Aldean's camp. He's actually helped write some of Jason's biggest hits. His name's John Morgan. I got him here with me now. What advice did Jason Aldean give you as a mentor that really stuck with you?
1: The one thing I've really taken away from getting to work with him closely and having him really have a big hand in my stuff now, he's given me a lot of direction on, one big thing was when we were putting this album together, he was like, man, because I was, I'm putting this thing together. I'm like, I want to tell a story. I want to do this. And it still ended up being that. But he said, man, don't forget that you still need hits. You need hits. Don't forget that.

0: Noah Langley with Loving Life again on Taste of Country Nights. Hopefully you're not riding in the car right now with your mom or dad and it's just you. This could get a little weird. Sam Hunt, Body Like a Back Road, is on Taste of Country Nights.
1: Got a girl

0: New Country, John Party. That one's called Boots Off on Taste of Country Nights. It's Evan Paul. Let's get a look at what's trending in country music news at tasteofcountry.com. 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That's why we love Ella, man. She has worked so hard to get where she's at. 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

Luke Combs, Be By You. 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This is your Taste of Country Night's top three countdown. In at number two tonight, Lauren Elena featuring Chase Matthew. Here is All My Exes on your Taste of Country Night's top three countdown.

0: the way to the top of the request sheet. Taylor Swift, I Knew It, I Knew You. Your number one song of the night here on your Taste of Country Nights Top 3 Countdown. This song right here from Jason Aldean was written by an artist that we played not too long ago here on the show, John Morgan. This one is If I Didn't Love You with Carrie Underwood. Jason Aldean, Taste of Country Nights.
1: I would

0: Rock. That one's called Wannabe on Taste of Country Nights. Speaking of Wannabe, I'm going to play Honeybee from Blake Shelton coming up. Also, have you heard the new Coe Wetzel track featuring Ella Langley? Dude, if you haven't heard this, this is going to be the song of the fall right here. It's called Jaded, and I'll play it for you next. Keep it here on Taste of Country Nights, and thank you for listening.
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1: 97K. Ample sunshine expected today with daytime highs approaching 77. Northerly winds 5 to 10 miles per hour. Lows level off around 48 tonight, mainly clear skies. A mix of clouds and sun tomorrow. Daytime highs approaching 81. Highs around 84 Saturday with a slight chance for showers. Slight chance of thunderstorms, 82 on Sunday. I'm meteorologist Paul Frombly on 97 Kick. Currently 65.
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1: What was that song you played earlier? I think Ella Langley was on it. What was that song?
0: Yeah, I'm getting a lot of people calling about that, actually. It's Coe Wetzel and Ella Langley's Jaded. And I did get a lot of calls about that, so I think people are really loving that song. Now let's keep it going with Jelly Roll, Halfway to Hell, on Taste of Country Nights.

0: New country there from Flatland Cavalry. That one's called Never Coming Back on Taste of Country Nights. It's Evan Paul. I want to leave you with a good thing here. A surprising signs that you're actually pretty healthy from doctors around the country. Being able to put your socks on while standing up. If you can do that, you go get some fast food on the way home because you're healthy. It doesn't matter. If you can do that according to all these medical professionals, you're healthy. That sounds good to me. All my healthy listeners, thank you so much for checking out Taste of Country Nights. We are going to keep things going with Zach Topp, Chris Young, and Luke Combs. All three of them boys coming up next on Taste of Country Nights. Have a great night.
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5: Ample sunshine expected today with daytime highs approaching 77. Northerly winds 5 to 10 miles per hour. Lows level off around 48 tonight, mainly clear skies. A mix of clouds and sun tomorrow. Daytime highs approaching 81. Highs around 84 Saturday with a slight chance for showers. Slight chance of thunderstorms 82 on Sunday. I'm meteorologist Paul Frobley on 97 Kick. Currently 65.
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2: Sunshine this afternoon with daytime highs approaching 77. Winds out of the north, 5 to 10 miles per hour. Mainly clear tonight, lows around 49. 83 tomorrow, a blend of clouds and sun. Temps above average Saturday and Sunday with highs from the low 80s to the mid 80s. Slight chance of rain showers Saturday. Slight chance for storms on Sunday. I'm meteorologist Paul Frombly on 97 Kick. Currently 75.
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3: Mainly clear skies overnight with a low of 49. Winds out of the southeast around 5 miles per hour. Sunshine mixed with clouds at times. Friday, high temperatures reach up to 83. Cloudy Friday night, slight chance for showers, 61. Temperatures above average Saturday and Sunday with highs in the mid-80s. Slight chance of thunderstorms Saturday, slight chance for showers on Sunday. I'm meteorologist Paul Frombly on 97 Kick. Right now, it's 55 degrees.
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12: Lows level off around 49 overnight under clear skies. Southeasterly winds around 5 miles per hour. Daytime highs approaching 82. Friday, sunshine mixed with clouds at times. Cloudy skies expected. Friday night, slight chance of rain showers. Lows level off around 61. Temperatures a bit above average Saturday and Sunday with highs in the mid-80s. Chance of rain showers Sunday. I'm meteorologist Paul Trombley on 97 Kick. Currently 55.

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5: Here's your weatherology forecast, brought to you by Ag Country. Lows level off around 48 overnight under clear skies, southeasterly winds, 5 to 10 miles per hour. Daytime highs approaching 82. Friday, sunshine mixed with clouds at times. Slight chance of rain showers Friday night. Lows level off around 61. Cloudy skies expected. I'm meteorologist Paul Trombley on 97 Kick. Currently 54.
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0: Gabbo, in 4 hours, sweet, sweet freedom.
1: Really?
0: Well, I don't know. 10 o'clock. Although I got a wedding I got to DJ tonight, but that's it's an older couple, so it's kind of fun.
1: I would invite you over to hang out for a little while, but...
0: I got
1: to
0: run home. Dude, it's too tough on days I have weddings. I can't really hang out, but...
1: Yeah, I know.
0: It's like a 45-year-old couple, so it's kind of fun because I get to play a lot of stuff I don't normally get to play. Like old stuff that I'm into, you know what I'm saying?
1: Okay, okay.
0: So I'm super excited about that. That's my whole plan for the day, man. That's it.
1: Man.
0: Done and done.
1: There you go.
0: How about you?
1: Today, I'm golfing today.
0: All right.
1: At like 1.
0: Okay.
1: And then I got nothing. Today's the first day in such a long time.
0: Well, then why would you invite me to hang out? You just want to make me look bad. That's what it was. Why would you invite me to hang out if you're going golfing?
1: No, I knew you weren't going to come over. I knew you weren't going to come over because you had a wedding.
0: I know, but you're like, I would invite you to hang out, but, and then you're like, well, I'm going golfing. So why? You know what that is? That's a water hazard, man. I'll give you the golf clap.
1: You're an ass. You're on one today.
0: I'm on a hot one, man.
1: So are you driving home and then driving back up?
0: Yeah, I'm just to kill some time. Just to kill a little bit of time. Get my mind right, dude.
1: Listen, yeah, you got to lock in.
0: Get some podcasts. Listen to some music that these people might be into. That way, when I hit the decks tonight,
1: yeah,
0: no mercy.
1: Hit the decks tonight.
0: No mercy.
1: No mercy.
0: So if y'all are listening and you're going to that wedding tonight, no mercy. What's up with you, man?
1: I have a social dilemma that I need to bring up.
0: Sorry, have this.
1: Yeah, you need that. Okay, 6:03 with the Sun Cruiser.
0: Let's go.
1: Okay, so here's the deal. I just want to preface and start this story.
0: Let me sit down.
1: Yeah, you need to sit down because I need to preface something before this starts.
0: Okay.
1: Okay? I am not saying... I just want to point out that I wanted to do something here, okay?
0: Okay.
1: I wanted to help out. I didn't want to be this person.
0: This is off to a hot start.
1: It's not. Trust me. Trust me. It's not a good look. And it happened yesterday. So yesterday, I'm driving on my way home, and my tire sensor goes off. So I'm like, great, I got to go fill up my tire. And I have to put nitrogen tires.
0: Really?
1: Or air in my tires. Yeah, I don't know. I got.
0: Isn't that explosive?
1: Yeah, I don't know, dude.
0: Liquid nitrogen?
1: Yeah,
0: all right,
1: go ahead. They just told me where to do it. So.
0: I'm joking.
1: I'm driving to the place that has it, okay? I'm in the middle lane. There's two lanes. So I'm in the middle lane, and there's a lane to the right of me, which you can turn right to go towards the highway. And then there was a homeless person standing on the corner of right at the lights that we were at, okay? So. As we are sitting at this light, there's about 4 cars behind the car to my right.
0: Okay.
1: And about 3 behind me. So both lanes of traffic are being filled up.
0: Okay.
1: Well, I don't know what happened because I wasn't really looking, but all of a sudden I heard a thud and the, oh no! Okay, just a boom.
0: Okay.
1: I look over, the homeless guy that was standing on the corner took a header into the car.
0: Oh God.
1: That was next to me.
0: It's okay.
1: Right. Don't know what happened.
0: I'm laughing because I'm like, holy cow, right. That's insane.
1: That's what I saw. And of course, the lady in the car next to me, you can hear her. She's like, oh God. And then she gets out of the car and looks at me. And I'm going, well, what am I supposed to do?
0: So is he? So he had a walker, you said.
1: Yeah, like he was probably.
0: Is he on the ground now?
1: I don't know. I mean, he might have been under the car. I don't know. He just kind of disappeared from my view.
0: Okay.
1: Okay. Well, the car behind her, that guy got out.
0: Okay.
1: Their cars were turning at the light, like at that time.
0: Yes.
1: Two of them pulled over there, and they got out to help this. So there were now 4 to 5 people.
0: Okay.
1: Helping this one guy out.
0: Okay.
1: Well, our light turned green. And I just went. Like, I didn't stay. I didn't get out of my car. I didn't unbuckle my seatbelt. I watched it all unfold.
0: Well,
1: and I drove past all of it.
0: Okay.
1: Am I a bad person?
0: May I ask a few clarifying questions?
1: Please do.
0: You said there was traffic behind you.
1: Yeah, about 3 or 4 cars.
0: Had you gotten out, then you would have been holding up traffic, right? Because you couldn't pull over, right?
1: Both lanes would have been held up.
0: Okay. So that's a positive that
1: right.
0: you were thinking of other people. Now, were you doing, did you pull ahead because you were thinking of other people or only of yourself?
1: What do you mean?
0: Like, because were you like, I shouldn't stop and help because I got people behind me. I don't want to hold them up. Or were you thinking, this tire is more important than that guy taking
1: the
0: header?
1: No. I was thinking about the people behind me. Because
0: so that's a positive.
1: I didn't want to hold up the two lanes.
0: That's a positive, right?
1: Yeah. Because I felt like I was in a pickle.
0: Another question for you.
1: Please do.
0: If no one else, this is the one that may get you. If no one else would have got out to help, because there was already 4 people helping, like what were you going to do? Grab a leg?
1: That's what I said. I was going to be that guy standing there just supervising.
0: Now, here's where the rubber meets the road, per se.
1: Yeah.
0: if nobody else would have got out to help, then would you have gotten out to help that man?
1: Yes.
0: Well, that dude, you're fine.
1: Yes, I feel like I would have. But I don't know. Like,
0: I think you're a model citizen, to be honest.
1: I don't know, because I feel like I let that man down. Like, I internally, when I drove, and here's the kicker of the whole thing, too.
0: Well, how old was he?
1: I don't know, probably in his 60s. He was homeless. I couldn't tell.
0: And like, he's got a walker. That's a tough situation to look, you know, to see.
1: Now, trust me, dude.
0: I'm sure you felt bad for him.
1: I didn't feel great. I wasn't like, man, get a job. Like, I didn't, you know,
0: sucker.
1: Yeah, like, I didn't do any of that.
0: If you weren't homeless, you wouldn't have fallen. There was none of that.
1: No.
0: Yeah.
1: But the look, the lady.
0: I think you did the right. Maybe I'm a jerk, but I think you did the right thing.
1: Now, here's the kicker.
0: Had you held up traffic? And there was already four people helping the guy?
1: That's what I thought. I was like, man, everybody else is there. But I was the problem was the light turned green. I was first off the line.
0: Right. You didn't even hesitate.
1: I had no hesitation of staying to look.
0: Yeah.
1: I also didn't want to be a gawker.
0: True.
1: I don't want to be that guy that's sitting in my vehicle staring at somebody on the ground.
0: Well, and yeah, how embarrassed would that guy have been? Now he's got five people out of their cars helping him out.
1: Right.
0: How many people does it take to lift a guy up off the ground?
1: You know, and then probably afterwards, I bet you all those people threw him a five banger.
0: Did you see any of the aftermath? Like, did they get him back up on his feet?
1: I'm assuming so, because when I went to go fill up my tire, literally the place to fill up my tire was like across the street. So I was there, and
0: so everyone saw you and your shame.
1: Well, hold on. So I plugged in the hose or whatever to my tire.
0: Yeah.
1: And as I'm standing there filling up my tire, the car that got T-boned by the homeless guy pulled in, and she noticed me.
0: Right.
1: Because I was wearing a pretty, you know, I wouldn't say rambunctious outfit. I don't even know if rambunctious is the
0: right
1: word.
0: That's a wild outfit.
1: Yeah, but I mean, I was recognizable in my outfit from what she saw me. And she drove by and shook her head at me as I was feeling, because she saw me.
0: Well,
1: I was the first person she noticed when that guy T-boned her car.
0: I think you did just fine, dude. I don't think you did a single thing wrong.
1: I did. I called you immediately, too.
0: I know you did. And I heard some of these details already. But now hearing every detail, what were you supposed to do?
1: I don't know.
0: I would have laid my head on my pillow last night if I were you. Totally feeling like a good person.
1: All right, Chrissy texting in, Brian, you're okay. Good. There was plenty of help. You weren't making a cluster of traffic. So that's okay. Mike Jones texting in.
0: Who?
1: Mike Jones. I feel you, Brian. There is already enough people there helping. What you could have done is you're good to go. Old man, no worries.
0: Yeah. I think you're fine, dude.
1: Now, Tammy texting in. Uh-oh. I thought this, too. Again, I'm not trying to make this into anything.
0: Okay.
1: It's not a bad excuse me. It's not a bad plan on this guy. Might have been his act to get some extra cash.
0: Ooh, y'all got no faith. You got no faith in humanity.
1: All I'm saying, homeboy just goes T-bones into that thing, needs a little help. They throw it. Here, take a five.
0: Dude, maybe $20 just for taking a header into a Subaru.
1: Maybe, like, hey, here you go. Not to make fun of it, but did the homeless guy person stage this for sympathy dollars?
0: Man, everybody's feeling that way.
1: She was probably shaking her head because of him tipping over, not what you did. That might have also
0: been
1: very true.
0: She could have been like,
1: true.
0: Can you believe what just happened? Like, well, that was nuts.
1: He was doing stuff. Like, I was watching him for a little bit before he, like, and then I stopped watching.
0: Did he give you a wink when he was laying on the ground?
1: Yeah, like, give me a kiss. He was like, watch this.
0: He was like, watch this.
1: Yeah. But she kept looking over at me because I feel like, she thought what was going to happen was this guy was going to, like, lean against her car.
0: Yeah.
1: Or fall into it, which he did. And then she shook her head like, God dang it.
0: Yeah.
1: Okay, so I'm not a bad guy.
0: I don't know what else you could have done. I would have been more mad at you if I was in that scenario, if I were behind you and you would have gotten out. Because I would have been like, dude, there's four people helping. What are you going
1: to
0: do?
1: And it sucks because when I was the first one off the line, I looked in the rear view to see if anyone was, like, following hard.
0: Yeah.
1: Nobody followed hard.
0: Everyone waited
1: and slowly rolled past him, and I was just beelined out of there.
0: Well, they're just a bunch of looky-loos.
1: Yeah, I didn't. Well, I had the front row seat right away off the rip.
0: Yeah.
1: So I just wanted to make sure that I'm not the bad guy in the situation.
0: Dude, I think you're a better person for... You didn't just consider the one old man who took a header into the Subaru.
1: Right.
0: You considered everybody else around you.
1: All of them.
0: And I think that makes you our hero of the week. Something that we just started right now.
1: We just started the hero of the week?
0: Yes.
1: Wow, I'm shocked.
0: So, yes, I can't imagine what you could have done to make that situation any better.
1: I also had a very weird encounter at the bar. Before the bar opened, the guy that kind of does maintenance around there.
0: Yeah.
1: He's like, hey, can you do me a favor and put a Band-Aid on me?
0: Good Lord.
1: And I was like, oh, man, this is probably going to be a gross cut. Like, if you need someone else to put a Band-Aid on for you.
0: Yeah.
1: It was right on his fingertip. like right on the soft side, and it was maybe like what's like one nick of a centimeter?
0: A millimeter?
1: Yeah. It was like maybe one of the, it was maybe, it like.
0: Well, he probably needed your help because he couldn't use both hands. He probably needed your help.
1: Have you ever needed help putting on a Band-Aid on a finger?
0: No, but.
1: Okay, what are we talking about?
0: Maybe he's got arthritis.
1: Brother, there's no arthritis there for that. And I was like, and it was one of those, there was not even any blood. Like, I couldn't even see the mark. I felt like afterwards he wanted me to.
0: It's like a little kid that when they hurt themselves.
1: Identical to that. I thought he wanted me to kiss it afterwards.
0: You give him a Band-Aid just to make him feel better.
1: So I had a full grown man ask me to put a Band-Aid on his finger yesterday.
0: That's wilder than watching a homeless guy fall down.
1: And I watched a homeless guy take a header into a vehicle yesterday.
0: It was an interesting day for you yesterday.
1: And that was all in a span of 4 hours.
0: Yeah.
1: I don't know what I did to deserve yesterday, but
0: you know
1: here
0: what?
1: We are.
0: Yeah, somehow you made it to today.
1: I made it to today. Maybe I'll see somebody else take a header today.
0: The promise of Friday. Well, I'm glad you got through it. And look, you put it out there and everybody told you. You're a good man.
1: Oh, thank goodness, dude.
0: Let's do this. Yeah, sometimes I wonder, when I first left Minnesota back in the day, you know, there wasn't a whole lot of homeless people in Minnesota back then.
1: When?
0: This would have been like 2000.
1: No.
0: When I moved to Austin, Texas, though, there was homeless people everywhere.
1: It's like San Diego.
0: All over the place because the weather's so nice. When I first moved there, I would constantly give them money. And I was like, okay, I got to stop. I was like, there's homeless people on every corner.
1: They're making more than I am.
0: I was like, I am going broke trying to pretend like I'm a nice guy. So let's go ahead and shut that down.
1: Yeah.
0: And everyone would say, like, dude, and then they would do exposés on the news and it'd be like, you know, the woman who stands on, you know, 35 in Rutledge. Yeah, she drives a Mercedes and whatever, yeah. So it was a total scam.
1: Yeah, I remember seeing all those.
0: Anyway, it was on this day, Brian, all the way back. Whoops, I messed up. Shoot. I told you I wasn't prepared for today.
1: That's my story, I guess.
0: Your story had me just so mesmerized by you that...
1: Yeah.
0: Let's see. Well, it was on this day that... no, that's not right. Well, UPS started on this day. I don't know what the date was.
2: Even today, there are still places in Europe so isolated, hardly anyone ever goes there.
0: But no idea what day that actually happened on.
1: Oh, okay.
0: Something else that happened on this day was this.
3: I have a dream. My poor little children will one day live in a nation where they will not be judged by the color of their skin, but by the content of their character. I have a dream.
0: That was back in 1963. Martin Luther King gave that speech. Martin Luther King Jr. There used to be a house song, like a techno EDM song.
1: Yeah.
0: That had Martin Luther King's I Need a Dream speech.
1: I have a
0: dream. Like dubbed over it. What's that?
1: I have a dream, right?
0: What did I say?
1: I need a dream.
0: Did I say I need a dream?
1: Yeah.
0: Oh, boy. There's a Freudian slip. It had his I have a dream speech over like this dance beat. Man, when that song would come out on the clubs, it was just a bizarre vibe, man. It was such a bizarre vibe.
1: Yeah.
0: And then also on this day, this happened.
4: We begin tonight with the sudden and very tragic death sending shockwaves across the country. Actor Chadwick Boseman dying at the age of 43 following a private 4-year battle with colon cancer.
0: I didn't know a lot about Chadwick Boseman, but for some reason him dying made me sad. I think because he looked like such a nice guy all the time, and by all accounts, everyone said he was just such a good dude.
1: Dude, I felt the same way.
0: Yeah.
1: It was more of like... Because of how good of a guy he was, or just you thought he was invincible for being a superhero.
0: Well, every time I hear about someone battling cancer in private, too, I mean, maybe like his family knew and things like that, but they were just trying to keep it away from the public. Like that, I totally get.
1: Yeah.
0: There's something about that that just makes me sad. Like I don't know what it is. Just like he had to go out and put on a happy face and like knowing like, yeah, I got terminal cancer.
1: Right.
0: Oh, man. Poor dude. But that happened back in 2020 that went down. So we got some birthdays for you today. We actually got a lot of them. I'm going to rifle through some of them pretty quick. Celebrating a birthday today. About this song. It's a banger.
1: I just think about Con Air.
0: Leanne Rimes. It's her birthday today. Dude, I was listening to the radio the other day, and Leanne Rimes, I heard Bruce Hornsby. Do you know who that is?
1: No.
0: You don't know who Bruce Hornsby
1: is? I mean, I probably do, but I don't know the name off
0: the
1: rip.
0: You would know one of his probably like most famous songs. But anyway, I was listening to the radio, and I was like, oh my God, Leanne Rimes and Bruce Hornsby did a song? Here, don't look it up. I want to play you a song. So you'll be like, oh, that's Bruce Hornsby? I'm going to play you this real quick. And you'll be like, oh, Bruce Hornsby.
5: Oh, Bruce Hornsby.
0: Dude, this song's a bang.
5: That's just the way it is. Some things will never change.
0: So when I saw that, dude, I've been on a Bruce Hornsby kick for the past
1: that
0: 2 days.
1: That actually is not the craziest thing that's come out of your mouth.
0: He's got a lot of hits, man.
1: You know, most people would be shocked by a statement like that. For you, that's probably mid-tier of
0: like I
1: of
0: listened
1: like
0: to
1: insanity.
0: Bruce Hornsby on the way in this morning instead of that listening to that Better Morning Show that I listened to.
1: It doesn't surprise me.
0: I was like, I'm going to listen to Bruce Hornsby and The Range. What's their name? I don't care, dude. I like it.
1: I know you don't.
0: I like Bruce Hornsby.
1: That's my favorite bit.
0: That's the most talk he's gotten on the radio since like 97.
1: To be fair, I would assume 95% of the people listening went, what is a Bruce Hornsby?
0: What is a Bruce Hornsby? But everybody recognizes that song, right?
1: Well, yeah.
0: Like that beginning hook is just one of the most recognizable ever.
1: Who did the rap cover of this?
0: Tupac.
1: That's what it is.
0: Tupac covered this one.
5: Man, I see no changes.
0: Yeah, I love that song too.
5: Wake up in the morning, then I ask myself.
0: Yeah, right. All right, we're all impressed, Brian, by your musical knowledge. Here we go. Also celebrating a birthday today. This guy looks phenomenal for his age. I mean, he's not that old, but he just, I thought he was like in his 20s still. But Jake Owen, it's his birthday today.
1: It's because he lives that carefree life in Florida, man.
0: Yeah, man. We should all be so lucky.
1: I would say Jake Owen's got to be like 48.
0: Ah, you missed the variance. He's 45 today. Jake Owen.
1: Yeah, he looked pretty good.
0: Oh, shoot. I missed one. I didn't know it was Jack Black's birthday today. I missed getting a sound clip for that one. Ah, whatever. It's Jack Black's birthday.
1: Icky thump. Right.
0: Also celebrating a birthday today. Here we go.
6: Let's go, girls.
0: Certified banger. Shania Tweezy. How old is she today?
1: Dude, I swear she just had a birthday.
0: I know. I feel like we just celebrated Shania.
1: We did. She's 64.
0: Oh, man, you're way off on that one. Shania Twain, the ripe old age of 61 today.
1: Way off. That's 3 years.
0: That's a lot, dude. When it comes to your 60s, that's a lot.
1: You gave me a two-year variance. I was off by one.
0: That's a lot. But anyway, you know what? Jack Black, I feel like we should play a clip from Nacho Libre.
1: Huh? Oh, that's Jack White.
0: What's Jack White?
1: I was singing Icky Thump, and that's by Jack White. Children are gone.
0: This one of my... Something good inside.

0: him.
1: Heck yeah.
0: Today. Of course, if it's your birthday today, man, we want to wish you a happy birthday as well because you made it. You got through another year. Another trip around the sun, as the kids say.
2: Yeah.
0: On the way next, we got a little something that we like to call the Country Quick Mix. Now, if you've never heard this before, it's like going to the Country Dance Club, only you ain't got to go nowhere, man. Happens right here on your radio. And guess what? It happens next.
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6: From the newsroom, I'm Alex Carminati. A fundraiser is being created for the family of Ian Fry, the 49-year-old man who was killed in a car crash when a 19-year-old Grand Forks man was fleeing law enforcement after a traffic stop. Fry was from Christine, and he died in Cass County on County Road 81 south of Fargo. Fry is survived by his wife and four kids, and he recently became a grandfather. He was a piano player who had his own studio in Fargo, and he was also a member of several jam bands. A GoFundMe page has been set up, and the donations will go towards funeral expenses and various bills. North Dakota Congresswoman Julie Fedorchuk will be hosting a Fedorchuk Forum next Tuesday at 6:30 p.m. Those who wish to participate can sign up on her website, and they must sign up by next Tuesday at 12 p.m. Central Time. Participants will get a call from Minto, North Dakota when the event starts, and this call will ask them to join the forum. From the newsroom, I'm Alex Carminati.
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13: Good morning. This is the Valley's Hit Country Harvest Weather Forecast for the Crookston District of American Crystal Sugar. High temperatures over the next week will generally range from the upper 70s to the middle 80s, with morning low temperatures mostly from the mid 50s to the low 60s. Maximum relative humidities in the morning should range from 80 to 90%.

0: near saturation on days that it rains, with minimum relative humidities generally right around 40 to 50%. Over the course of the next week, precipitation totals will average close to a half of an inch and about 1.4 inches of evapotranspiration. The outlook for the 4th through the 10th of September, above normal temperatures and precipitation. 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For the Valley's Hit Country, I'm meteorologist Mark Ewens. Have a safe harvest.
1: Sunshine mixed with clouds at times today, with daytime highs approaching 82. Southeast winds 8 to 15 miles per hour. Cloudy skies tonight, slight chance of rain showers, lows level off around 61. Mainly cloudy skies tomorrow, high of 85. Temperatures a bit above average Sunday and Monday, with highs from the low 80s to the mid 80s. Scattered showers both days. I'm meteorologist Paul Frondley on 97 KICK. Right now, 56.
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3: 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Are you guys aware of this? Yeah, you're aware. I didn't know that. I was talking to my Alexa about it. I'm like, you're not going to believe this. She was like, what? Tell me more. I'm listening.
4: That was your laughter at 20 after. On the Kelly Jordan.

0: Country Quick Mix every single Friday morning at 6:20 and 8:20. Who's this?
1: This is Gina.
0: Gina, what's going on this weekend?
1: Oh, I'm going to the fair.
0: Of course you are.
2: Who isn't?
0: Heck yeah. I love it. We might be going on Saturday, too, I think.
2: I was thinking about going Saturday.
0: Well, let's link up. This is an off-air conversation.
2: Yeah, we'll see what happens.
1: Hey, I'll meet you guys at the fried butter stand.
0: Ah, fried butter.
2: Gosh. I've never once seeked out fried butter, though.
0: Oh, man. I bet it's so good, though.
2: Oh, God. I bet it is.
0: Is it just piping hot, though? I feel like that's a burn waiting to happen.
1: No, not at all. It's like they bread it. I don't know what it's breaded in, but it's got a crust on it. And they just, I guess they flash fry it. And the flavor is something you have never experienced. It is so good.
0: Well, it sounds absolutely incredible. So enjoy yourself out at the fair this weekend.
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0: was the first country quick mix of the morning. We do another one at 8:20. We do it every single Friday morning here on the Kelly Jordan Show, 6:20 and 8:20. Shout out to Sherry, who said she's loving the quick mix this morning. Becca's saying she's liking it. Carrie, loving the quick mix also. So thank you guys so much for tuning in and sharing this text with us. We love it. On the way next, we might actually have time for a Golden Ring of Games today. Only time will tell, but we got that on the way next.
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2: Sunshine mixed with clouds at times today, with daytime highs approaching 82. Southeast winds 8 to 15 miles per hour. Cloudy skies tonight, slight chance of rain showers, lows level off around 61. Mainly cloudy skies tomorrow, high of 85. Temperatures a bit above average Sunday and Monday, with highs from the low 80s to the mid 80s. Scattered showers both days. I'm meteorologist Paul Frondley on 97 KICK. Right now, 56.
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1: We can do this thing every state's least favorite state. 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
5: I mean, I have a question if you...
1: Let's do the Golden Ring game. Oh, what the hell? Unprecedented Friday Golden Ring game.
5: All right, so today's question is, 25% of adults still have this in their bedroom. What is it?
1: Hello. All right, 320-656-9453. That is the phone number. Call us up, and you could possibly ring victorious this morning in the Golden Ring of Games with Brian Riley's question. Never played on a Friday before, I don't think.
5: It's been a long time if we have.
1: You'd be the first.

0: An unprecedented Friday Golden Ring of Games. Brian Riley, what is your question, my friend?
1: Today's question is, 1 in 4 adults still have this in their bedroom.
0: What could it be? 320-656-9453. Who's this?
2: Brittany.
0: Brittany, what is your favorite food to get when you go to a fair?
2: Ooh. Deep fried pickles.
0: Heck yeah.
3: Those are pretty good.
0: Good stuff. And that's one thing that's really hard to make at home, so it's cool to get them out somewhere.
3: That is true.
2: Yeah.
0: Well, Brittany, do you got an answer for Brian Riley's question?
2: Yeah, is it a nightlight?
3: A nightlight? That's a great guess.
0: That is a good guess.
3: But no, it is not a nightlight.
0: Sorry, Brittany.
2: Day.
0: Thank you.
2: Bye.
0: Good morning. Who's this?
4: Amy.
0: Amy, what's your favorite fair food?
4: Oh, the anything deep fried.
0: That's the whole right shooting match, yeah. The whole shooting match. All right, well, do you have an answer to Brian Riley's question? It's not a nightlight.
4: What was the percentage again?
0: The first, 1 in 4.
3: 1 in 4.
4: 1 in 4. Oh, my answer's probably wrong. Wardrobe.
3: Oh, like a dresser wardrobe.
0: Oh, like
3: thing.
0: Old school.
4: Yes.
3: Ah,
4: yes.
3: Good guess, but no, not
0: a
3: wardrobe.
0: Dang.
4: Okay.
0: Thank you.
4: Thank you.
0: All right, Brian, can we get a hint, my friend?
1: Yeah, so the question again is, 1 in 4 adults still have this in their bedroom. It's something you probably got as a child, and it's a comfort thing.
0: Okay. I get it.
1: Yep.
0: I see what you're putting down.
1: Yep.
0: 320-656-9453. That is the phone number. If you think you got what it takes to give us an answer in the Golden Ring of Games, then we would love to hear from you this morning on the Kelly Jordan Show.

0: an unprecedented Friday Golden Ring of Games. Brian, what's the question?
1: Today's question is, 1 in 4 adults have this still in their bedroom.
0: What is it? Who's this?
2: Sherry.
0: Sherry?
2: Yes.
0: Sherry, what's your favorite fair food?
2: Probably cheese curds.
0: Cheese curds.
1: It's hard to go against the classics,
0: oh,
1: you know?
0: Oh, man, our cheese on a stick, too, is pretty dang good.
1: Oh, I love pepper jack cheese on a stick.
0: Look out!
1: Oh, man.
0: All right, Sherry, what is the answer this morning?
2: Favorite blanket?
0: Ah, that's a good one.
1: A blanket is a good guess, but it's not the blanket.
0: Dang.
2: All right. Thank
0: Sorry,
2: you.
0: Sherry.
2: You guys have a great weekend.
0: You too. Good morning. Who's this?
3: Shannon.
0: Shannon, what's your favorite fair food?
3: I've never been there.
0: What the hell?
1: What about like a fair in general?
0: Yeah, you've never been to a carnival or a county fair?
3: I would probably have to say cheese curds. I thought you meant the state fair.
0: Well, any fair.
3: I would say cheese curds.
0: Yeah, that was what the last person said. It's a popular answer.
1: It's a good answer.
0: Do you have an answer to Brian Riley's question? It's not a blanket.
3: Oh, shoot. Piggy bank?
1: Ooh.
0: Piggy bank.
1: Been collected.
0: El banco.
1: It is not piggy bank.
3: I still have my piggy bank, and I'm 47 years old.
0: How much money is in there?
1: There you go.
3: It's empty.
1: Don't worry. I think everybody's is empty right
0: it's
1: now,
0: like
1: too.
0: It's kind of like my real bank. Thanks for the call this morning.
3: Yeah, bye-bye.
0: All right, we only got one more, Brian. Good morning. Who's this?
4: Carly.
0: Carly, what's your favorite food when you go to a fair?
4: Mini donut.
0: Yeah!
1: Did you see the State Fair has like a strawberry shortcake mini donut this year?
0: Like that's gross.
1: Okay. never mind.
0: All right, what is the answer this morning?
4: I am torn between a couple things, but...
0: It's not a blanket. It's not a blanket, I'll tell you that.
4: What was the second... What was the first one again?
0: It's not a nightlight. It's not a blanket. It's not a piggy bank.
4: I say jewelry box.
0: Jewelry.
1: Ooh, a jewelry box. It is not a jewelry box.
0: Sorry.
4: That's good. Thank you.
0: Bye. All right, Brian. No one got it. What's the answer?
1: Today's question again was 1 in 4 adults still have this in their bedroom. The answer, stuffed animals.
0: Yeah, I had a hunch that was it.
1: Yeah, we would have taken teddy bear too.
0: Yeah, any of those would be good. All right, well, that's all right. We tried to do it on a Friday and no one won. That's cool. But on the way next, we have our morning survey where we asked you, have you ever discovered something shocking about someone after you started dating them? You left us some voicemails and we're going to play those back for you coming up in just 4.5 minutes.
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9: Sunshine mixed with clouds at times today, with daytime highs approaching 82. Southeast winds 8 to 15 miles per hour. Cloudy skies tonight, slight chance of rain showers. Lows level off around 61. Mainly cloudy skies tomorrow, high of 85. Temperatures a bit above average Sunday and Monday, with highs from the low 80s to the mid 80s. Scattered showers both days. I'm meteorologist Paul Frondley on 97 KICK. Right now, 56.
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18: Good morning. This is the Valley's Hit Country Friday harvest weather forecast for the Drayton District of American Crystal Sugar. High temperatures over the next week will generally range from 80 to 85 degrees, with morning low temperatures mostly in the middle 50s to the lower 60s. Maximum relative humidities climb to 80 to 90% most mornings, reaching saturation on days with rain, and minimum relative humidities mostly of 35 to 45%. Over the next 7 days, between 1/2 and 3/4 of an inch of precipitation may fall, with about 1.3 inches of evapotranspiration. The 8 to 14 day outlook for September the 14th through the 10th calls for above normal temperatures and precipitation. This harvest weather forecast has been brought to you by ProAg, Trans Systems, and Rydell. For the Valley's Hit Country, I'm meteorologist Mark Ewens.
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0: It's now time for the morning survey.
1: Have you ever discovered something shocking about somebody after starting dating them?
2: Well, he's my ex-husband now, but when we were dating, we went to church together, and I saw him get baptized and everything, and within a few months after getting married, he came out and said he was atheist the whole time. It caused a lot of problems with the whole belief system and everything, so that was probably the biggest thing.
3: We were going through some papers that he had in his closet while we were moving into a place together, and I stumbled across his old stack of files that he had, and it was all court papers. Started going through them, and I'm like, oh, nice.
0: That was your morning survey on The Kelly Jordan Show.

0: this right up until the end.
1: You're talking about it?
2: I got some big news.
3: We're talking about it.
1: Turn it up. Here's what's trending on the Kelly Jordan Show.
0: So stuff is going to be coming out about Dolly Parton for probably quite some time.
4: I would assume, yeah.
0: When you're Dolly Parton, there's so much people want to know about you, especially after you pass. Well, Dolly Parton's sister, Stella, posted one of the most sweet tribute letters to her the other day. I actually got choked up as I was reading it. She was talking about how every Tuesday morning they would wake up early and have coffee together.
4: Yeah.
0: Over the phone, and they would talk, and she was being a farm girl, we still got up, you know, Bill still got up super early. Anyway, she was saying that Dolly Parton was super generous right up until the end. She said to her medical team, Dolly Parton did, she said, look, I know that I'm terminal. I'm not going to make it. So if there's any experimental drugs that you would like to try, you know, I'll give myself to that cause, and maybe, and Dolly said, if I can help maybe future cancer patients down the road, then absolutely. Let's give them one hell of a shot. You know what I mean?
4: She is the greatest human being, maybe.
0: I know, dude. Earth. The more and more that I hear about the amount of people, what's the reading program that she has? Ah, shoot, I forget the name of it. There's three people in this building whose children got books through that,
4: right.
0: That reading program. Dang it, I can't remember the name of it off the top of my head.
4: Me either.
0: But and one of the guys that listens to us, I said that he was the one who delivered the 1 millionth book for that. And the good news is for all those people, that book program is going to continue. But it's just, I don't know, man. Sometimes you see celebrities and you think, oh, they're so nice and so sweet. I'll use Ellen DeGeneres as an example.
4: Right.
0: You know, her dancing with the crowd and doing all that kind of stuff. And you're like, oh, she's so fun and so sweet. Then you find out she was an absolute nightmare when the cameras were off. Dolly Parton was that's what her sister Stella said in this letter, this tribute that she posted. She said Dolly was exactly who you think she was right up until the end.
4: And that's who you want to be.
0: Right.
4: Right? Like, all the time, people are always trying to be something they're not and whatnot. They're always trying to act as though they're better than what they really...
0: Yeah.
4: Just be yourself.
0: 100%. So it's crazy to me that she was like, yeah, if this will help some people down the road, go ahead, try out some different drugs on me.
4: I think that's the most genuine thing in the world.
0: Yeah.
4: Like, she knows she's probably not going to do it. She's not going to be the person that's going to be the cure-all, be-all, but to figure something out, dang.
0: Generous right up until the end. And, you know, she was worth we talked about this yesterday. She was worth $650 million.
4: Right.
0: And and she's donating most of it because I don't think she had any children.
4: I don't know. I think she had one.
0: Okay.
4: Maybe. I feel like she had one because I thought in the, not the obituary, but whatever the statement they made from her inner circle was she was a grandmother.
0: Okay.
4: So I think she had one child, but don't quote me on it.
0: Okay, because I know it was her nephew that gave the statement about her passing. So who knows? You and I are...
4: Imagination Library.
0: Thank you.
4: Everybody was texting in Imagination Library.
0: Sorry. I could not remember it. I could not remember it. My bad.
4: Nobody's upset.
0: But it was amazing that so many people in this building alone...
4: were a part of it.
0: Were a part of that.
4: That's crazy.
0: Incredible. So generous right up until the end, man.
4: Now, some big news coming.
0: Okay.
4: Cancer is cured.
0: Okay.
4: According to Carlos Santana, which, I mean, if I'm going to believe anybody, this guy right
0: here. Well, let's hear what he has to say.
4: So he was at Red Rocks in Colorado on Monday and had this to say. He said, quote, if you want to make sure that in your life you never have cancer, it's important that you remember this. Grievances causes cancer.
0: Well, okay.
4: That's what he says.
0: It's probably not the only thing, but...
4: It's probably not. I mean,
0: They definitely say that, you know, if you carry that stuff around, it's bad for your health.
4: Right. And you know, there might be some other factors that might go into it. He also said it's important that you let it go and forgive. Let that bleep go. Let it go. And you will be clean. I promise you, you will be clean. Someone, a specialist on cancer, he said he never met anyone that had cancer that didn't have grievances.
0: Well, okay.
4: That's what he says.
0: I could say I never met anyone who drove a red car who didn't have grievances. I think everybody kind of has some.
4: Right, but he's saying you got to let them go.
0: Well, you do. I mean, they say that stress and anger causes inflammation in your body, and inflammation causes cancer. So, but also being an alcoholic causes inflammation.
4: Smoking.
0: Terrible diet causes inflammation. Yep. So
4: a lot of inflammation out there.
0: I think it's more that than having a grudge against one of your old friends. But hey, what do I know? I'm not a doctor.
4: Well, here's the deal, though. Santana himself, 79, same birthday as me.
0: Oh, really?
4: Yeah, we're a few years apart, 45 years apart. All right. Same birthday, smart men. All I'm saying is that Carlos Santana, he's doing good for himself at nearly 80 years old. Also, that song.
0: That is a bad. That's why I played it, because I know both you and I like. Because every once in a while, randomly, I'll start banging out that drum beat on the table. And you always know exactly what I'm doing when I start.
4: Such a good song, though.
0: That was one of my favorite memories, as you and I were sitting in a meeting one time, and I started banging out that beat, and you were like, Maria. Yeah. I was like, oh, Brian Riley knows what's up.
4: But you know the drop, man. You just let it happen.
0: That's awesome. All right, on the way next. So we got someone. This is kind of a fun Why Should We Talk to You on Monday. Her name is Katie, and she's going to meet her boyfriend's entire family over the weekend. But there's more to it than that. It's definitely a fish out of water. It sounds like a rom-com from the 90s. That's what her story sounds like.
4: Okay.
0: It's our Why Should We Talk to You on Monday. We're going to get her on the phone next and find out, well, why should we talk to her on Monday? It's coming up.
3: Time to get up. 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
8: From the newsroom, I'm Alex Carminati. A fundraiser is being created for the family of Ian Fry. The 49-year-old man who was killed in a car crash when a 19-year-old Grand Forks man was fleeing law enforcement after a traffic stop. Fry was from Christine, and he died in Cass County on County Road 81 south of Fargo. Fry is survived by his wife and four kids, and he recently became a grandfather. He was a piano player who had his own studio in Fargo, and he was also a member of several jam bands. A GoFundMe page has been set up, and the donations will go towards funeral expenses and various bills. North Dakota Congresswoman Julie Fedorchuk will be hosting a Fedorchuk Forum next Tuesday at 6:30 p.m. Those who wish to participate can sign up on her website, and they must sign up by next Tuesday at 12 p.m. Central Time. Participants will get a call from Minto, North Dakota when the event starts, and this call will ask them to join the forum. From the newsroom, I'm Alex Carminati.
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6: Good morning. This is the Valley's Hit Country Friday harvest weather forecast of the East Grand Forks District of American Crystal Sugar. High temperatures will generally be in the 80s over the course of the next week, with morning low temperatures mostly falling into the upper 50s to the middle 60s over the course of the next 7 days. Maximum relative humidity is mostly 80 to 90%, but near saturation on days with rain, and minimum relative humidity is of 40 to 50%. Total precipitation between 1/2 and 3/4 of an inch is possible, with 1.4 inches of evapotranspiration. The 8 to 14 day outlook for September 4th through the 10th calls for above normal temperatures with above normal precipitation. 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
7: Sunshine mixed with clouds at times today, with daytime highs approaching 82. Winds out of the south, 8 to 15 miles per hour. Chance of rain showers tonight. Lows dip down to about 61. Cloudy skies expected. Cloudy skies with a few peaks of sun tomorrow. Slight chance for showers. Daytime highs approaching 85. Slight chance for showers Sunday and Monday. I'm meteorologist Paul Frombly on 97 KICK. Right now, it's 54 degrees.
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0: On the Kelly Jordan Show on Wild Country 99, which is brought to you by the great people over there at C&D Granite. In today's Laughter at 20 After, comedian Dustin Nickerson talks about being in your 30s.
16: Realizing 30s is not old, but it is almost old. Like, you're right there, you know? And some of you are in your 30s, you're like, that's not true, I'm still young. Yeah, the first stage of grief, denial. And everything changes. You can get hurt doing anything in your 30s. Anything is dangerous. I play basketball once a week.

0: Jordan Show.
1: I'm meeting the fam. That's what's going on this morning on Why Should We Talk to You on Monday. That's when somebody has something big going on over the weekend. Call us up, tell us all about it. Then Monday at this same time, we get to find out how it went.
2: Come on.
1: That's why Katie joins us this morning. Katie, what's going on? Why should we talk to you on Monday?
3: So I am going away to my boyfriend's family's for a birthday on the farm. I'm going to meet his kids for the first time.
1: Okay, are you meeting the whole family? You're meeting his kids and the entire family for the first time?
3: Like all of them, everybody. Yeah.
1: Okay. It's going to be a birthday party too.
2: Ooh.
3: Yeah, it's going to be interesting. I don't know them very well. I'm just first impressions. They seem like lovely people, but I'm a little nervous.
2: So, how long have you been dating?
3: A few months. It's been casual, but his kids are back home with the ex-wife and the family, and they're older. But I'm getting to go, you know, be the new girlfriend, I guess. The birthday party, the family party.
1: Now, you said it's out on the farm, so I'm guessing you don't live on a farm somewhere.
3: That I do not. I'm a city girl. Okay. I know nothing about farms. They kept referring to it as the farm, which I guess is a thing.
2: Now, have you ever been to a farm?
3: I have. I traveled as a child and stuff, but...
1: Right.
3: I don't know what kind of farm it is. I don't know if it's livestock or I don't know. I don't know anything about it.
1: That part would make me more nervous than the meeting of the kids.
2: The farm?
1: Country folk dealing with city folk.
2: I mean, they live different.
1: The country folk don't seem to like city folk all that much.
2: Well, we're dumb.
1: Right, exactly.
2: And to be fair.
1: But with good reason.
2: And to be fair, we are dumb. I mean, I can't deny
1: that. We're soft. We're soft.
2: Well, speak for yourself.
1: Anyway.
3: I don't know how I'm going to fit in. So.
1: They're my favorite people. I'm just not, you know, city folk ain't their favorite people. But
2: yeah, no, it's fine. It's fine.
3: It
2: it'll
3: like
2: work out.
3: That's more of the case. Yeah, it seems like they're more like wary of me than I am.

0: of them, I guess, but we'll see.
1: How old are these kids?
0: They're teenagers. One of them's 17, the other one's 19.
1: Okay, so they're... Wait, you say 17 and 19?
0: Mm-hmm.
1: Oh, gosh. Oh, man, I don't mean to psych you out even more for this weekend, but this, you're walking into a buzzsaw here.
2: Jeez.
1: Are the kids country also? Are they like farm kids?
0: One of them really is. I guess he's sort of, I don't know, I guess he's worked on the farm every summer and like wants to still do that. I don't know. And then the other one is going to college. She's going to college for some kind of science. I don't know.
1: We got a lot of texts coming in. Everyone's saying, just keep your mouth shut and you'll be fine.
2: Yep. Yep, absolutely. It's the only way to do it.
1: Oh, man. I cannot wait to hear how this goes on Monday. So, obviously, it's getting pretty serious if you're meeting the entire family and the kids.
0: Yeah, I'm, you know, I feel like this is, he's introducing me as somebody that's, you know, somebody he wants them to know, I guess. I mean, like, I know the names of the main characters. I think there's a lot of cousins. I think you said 18 first cousins, something like that.
1: Jeez.
2: That's a monster family.
1: Has he given you any hints or any tips, I should say? Has he been like, hey, you know, when we're out there, act this way?
0: No, not really. He just said, they're going to love you.
1: Okay.
0: They're going to love you.
1: Yeah, I'm sure he wouldn't put you in a compromising position.
2: Accidentally, maybe, but intentionally, no.
0: We've all seen that movie, right? Like, I feel like I'm going to leave my high heels behind, I think.
1: Right,
2: yeah.
1: The fish out of water movie, yeah, 100%. Well, this is going to be a hot one come Monday.
2: I'm excited for this.
1: Because you've got so many variables that you're walking into. The 17 and 19-year-old kid, the fact that it's a farm family and you're from the city. This is a movie. This is a Pauly Shore movie from the 90s.
2: I'm excited.
0: Well, let's hope not. I hope it's smoother than that.
1: Well, Katie, what we're going to do is we'll call you this exact same time on Monday, okay? And we're going to find out how it went going out to meet your boyfriend's entire family and his kids out on the farm with you traveling from the city, okay?
0: Okay.
1: Godspeed, Katie. Mm-hmm. Godspeed. Dawn texting in, watch Son-in-Law before you go out there.
2: Yeah!
1: And do not do any of that.
2: What do you mean? Him going through the combine with the combine?
1: Shiloh texting in, bring a treat to share.
2: Ooh.
1: I don't know, man. I would hold off on that just because you're coming from two different worlds. Like, you don't want to bring, like, a kale salad or something, or kale chips, you know what I mean?
2: Just bring a rack of
1: beer.
2: And
1: they're out there eating, what's that?
2: Just bring a rack of beer.
1: What's a rack?
2: Like a 30 rack, like a 30 pack.
1: I've never heard that before.
2: Call it a rack of beer. See, she brought a 30 pack.
1: Oh, hell yeah.
2: A Bush Diets or something like that?
1: They'll make you the belle of the ball.
2: That's what I'm saying.
1: The belle of the ball. Well, good luck, Katie. All right, Brian, it's the return.
3: What the buck? What the buck?
1: It is now time to give you a $50 gift card over to Outdoorica, or you can use it at outdoorica.com. 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
2: Come on.
1: Because I know some of you are like, well, what the hell? 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
2: Come on.
1: The internet's right there.
2: Literally.
1: It's coursing through your body all the time.
2: And they'll get it to you.
1: Absolutely. So all you have to do is identify what animal this is. Tell us what the bucket is.
2: What the buck?
1: And you go ahead and you win that $50 to Outdoorica or Outdoorica.com.
2: Come on.
1: This one was crazy to me. I didn't know this animal made this sound.
2: Oh.
1: That is bizarre. That little chirp sound, I'll tell you that it's not a bird. I'll give you that right out the gate. Not a bird.
2: Can I ask another question?
1: Yes.
2: That might help some people?
1: Yes.
2: Can you hunt it here in the United States of America? Okay, so it's not a United States of America animal, and it's not a bird.
1: American. It's not an American.
2: It's un-American.
1: So, what could it possibly be? Mm. By the way, the phones are absolutely lighting up. I think I really picked a good one here today. 320-656-94. Maybe because I didn't give the phone number.
2: Yeah, maybe.
1: 320-656-9453. What the buck is this? All right.
3: What the buck?
1: 320-656-9453. If you can tell us what the buck that is, you go ahead and win. You got to call in, guys. Everybody's texting in. You got to call. 320-656-9453. Good luck.

0: We are playing What the Buck.
1: What the Buck?
0: All you have to do is tell us what is the sound that I am playing for you right now. If you can do that, you win $50 to Outdoorica or Outdoorica.com. Since we're playing this, I feel like we need the right sounds for it. Maybe this. Does that scream Outdoorica?
2: Oh, yeah.
0: All right, 320-656-9453. Who's this? Whoops. Who's this?
3: It's Rick.
0: All right, Rick, you got to tell us, what the buck is this? Do you know?
3: Let's go with koala bear.
0: No, it's not a koala bear.
3: All right.
0: All okay, right. Thanks. Thank you, though, Rick.
3: Yep.
0: Good morning. Who's this?
4: This is Heather.
0: All right, Heather, tell us what the buck this is. That chirp is what's throwing everybody off.
2: Yeah, it truly is.
0: Do you know what that is?
4: I'm going to guess a squirrel.
0: No, it's not a squirrel either.
2: No.
0: I'm sorry about that. Maybe I picked too tough of one today.
2: We'll find out.
0: I apologize to the good folks over there in Outdoorica, but no, it's not a squirrel.
4: Okay. Thanks.
0: All right. Good morning. Who's this?
5: Hello?
0: Hi. Who's this?
5: It's Carly.
0: All right, Carly. Do you know what the buck that is? You want to hear it again?
5: Sure. I'm going to say it. A turtle.
0: A what?
5: A turtle.
0: No, not a turtle not either. A turtle.
5: Okay.
0: All right. Thanks for the call.
5: Yep, thanks.
0: Okay, clearly a hint is in order here.
2: Okay. Do you want me to give the hint?
0: Yeah, go ahead.
2: Okay, so the hint that I'm going to give you, it should be a dead giveaway. It's the fastest land mammal.
0: Mamble?
2: Mammal.
0: Okay.
2: Mamble. Mammal, mamble.
0: On Earth?
2: On Earth.
0: In the whole universe?
2: Well, for what we know. On this planet,
0: all right,
2: it's the fastest mammal.
0: 320-656-9453. 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

0: We gonna...
1: Man, I know what he's talking about, but we are talking about what the buck.
2: What the buck?
1: You got to tell us what animal this is if you know at 320-656-9453. 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Who is this?
3: Dylan.
1: Dylan, what animal? Tell us what the buck this is.
3: Is it a cheetah?
1: Absolutely right.
2: Bingo,
1: it is a cheetah. Nicely done. I didn't know they made that little chirping noise. I never knew that before.
4: Do they hunt birds? Is that why?
1: Maybe that entices them.
4: Should probably look into that.
1: Yeah. Well, we don't need to know everything about the cheetah.
4: That is true.
1: Just the sound it makes. All right. Well, Dylan, you did it, man. 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What are you going to spend it on?
3: I guess I'm not sure.
1: Okay.
4: Got options.
1: Yeah.
4: Money towards a skid steer attachment, your favorite thing.
1: Yeah, man.
3: There we go.
1: Are you going to start thinking about ice fishing already?
4: I already am.
3: There we go.
1: All right, my friend. Well, thanks for calling in this morning, and congratulations.
3: Thank you.
1: Oh, and he hung up. Dylan, we got to get your information, man. We don't know where to send these $50 to.
4: Yeah, I mean, we'll take it.
1: Yeah.
4: I mean, we want you to have it.
1: Go ahead and call us back, Dylan.
4: That'd be great.
1: We'll hold on to it for you. All right, on the way next, we are both talking about this thing that we read this morning, and it was some hot takes that might get you canceled.
4: Oh, good.
1: Now, we don't want to make anybody upset about this, right?
4: Right.
1: But some of these are really funny, and behind the scenes, a lot of us feel this way, but we're really afraid to say it in public. That's why it may get you canceled.
4: Oh, I can't wait.
1: And it's not political, don't worry. These aren't like political or religious or any sort of thing. They're just kind of funny. So some hot takes that might get you canceled on the way next.
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12: Good morning. This is the Valley's Hit Country Friday harvest weather forecast of the East Grand Forks District of American Crystal Sugar. High temperatures will generally be in the 80s over the course of the next week, with morning low temperatures mostly falling into the upper 50s to the middle 60s over the course of the next 7 days. Maximum relative humidity is mostly 80 to 90%, but near saturation on days with rain, and minimum relative humidity is of 40 to 50%. Total precipitation between 1/2 and 3/4 of an inch is possible, with 1.4 inches of evapotranspiration. The 8 to 14 day outlook for September 4th through the 10th calls for above normal temperatures with above normal precipitation. 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
0: Sunshine mixed with clouds at times today, with daytime highs approaching 82. Winds out of the south, 8 to 15 miles per hour. Chance of rain showers tonight. Lows dip down to about 61. Cloudy skies expected. Cloudy skies with a few peaks of sun tomorrow. Slight chance for showers. Daytime highs approaching 85. Slight chance for showers Sunday and Monday. I'm meteorologist Paul Frombly on 97 KICK. Right now, it's 54 degrees.
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0: I have a hunch that we're going to get some great texts on this one, Brian.
1: Yeah?
0: So this is something that you and I were both laughing about this morning, and it was hot takes that might get you canceled. Now, don't worry. These aren't political. It's not anything like that.
1: Can I also say these are not our hot takes?
0: No, these are like a list that's on Reddit that was going right. viral about people's hot takes that will get you canceled if you bring them up. And a lot of you probably feel this way.
1: Yeah.
0: All right. So here's the first one. This one made me laugh right away. And I text in what you think about these. I bet we'll get some great texts. Here's the first hot take that might get you canceled. Dogs and pets in general are not people. They are, in fact, unhygienic and do not belong in restaurants or grocery stores. Now, I don't mind someone bringing a dog to, like, a patio restaurant.
1: No, that doesn't bother me at all.
0: But I do not like seeing dogs in grocery stores. Unless, of course, it's, like, a service animal.
1: Right.
0: But, when you just think that you can bring your dog into the grocery store, that grosses me out so bad.
1: I feel like it's worse when they're holding the dog, though.
0: Oh, even, yeah, because then they're getting them up near the produce and everything.
1: Yeah.
0: Right?
1: Yeah, I'm not a fan of it.
0: Ugh,
1: and most
0: yuck.
1: Of the time they're wearing sweaters.
0: Yeah.
1: Yeah, not it.
0: People, again, these are not our hot takes.
1: I like that we're going to have to preface this the whole time.
0: And text in what you think of these hot takes. People who genuinely believe in astrology and tarot reading shouldn't be taken seriously. We used to have someone who worked here who was so into like astrology and crystals all that kind of stuff. And I was like, man.
1: If it works for you, it works for you.
0: Yeah.
1: Yeah, good for you.
0: All right, you ready for the next hot take that might get you canceled?
1: Yeah.
0: I deal with this one a lot. And these are not ours. These are not our hot takes.
1: Make sure you're emphasizing this every time.
0: I can't stand people who bike on busy streets.
1: Oh.
0: They think they own the road and don't realize how dangerous it is.
1: No, I agree with that one.
0: That one drives me insane.
1: That one might actually be my take.
0: Yeah.
1: I'm going to agree with that. There is nothing worse, too, when they don't give a signal of where they're going or they just go.
0: Oh, gosh.
1: And you're like, hey, brother.
0: When they're not paying attention. Dude, that's the whole thing with those new e-bikes, man. Like, these kids are going 25 miles an hour on a sidewalk and then just out into the street like... Yeah. I don't know, man. But yes, riding a bike on a busy street, no.
1: Yeah, like I understand you're wearing a Speedo and everything and you're trying to be aerodynamic, but hey, look out for the big rigs.
0: Oh, man.
1: Going around.
0: Where do you even find those bicycle outfits?
1: I honestly don't know.
0: Sierra? Like, where do you go if you want to get one of those?
1: Do you have to special order them?
0: I don't know.
1: Do you have to go to a seamstress and measure out your...
0: How about the shoes that click into the pedals?
1: That's
0: next level, dude.
1: Good for them.
0: Jenna's saying, I agree with the astrology thing, but I think it's fun to read. Yeah, it's always fun to read your horoscope or whatever. But then you realize it's such general statements. It's like, yeah, of course. Of course this is going
1: to
0: hit.
1: CJ, your hunting dog doesn't need to come to Home Depot with you.
0: Now, see, Home Depot doesn't bother me because I'm not eating anything out of Home Depot.
1: Because I think you can bring dogs into Scheels.
0: Possibly.
1: No, I'm like 100% sure they allow dogs into Scheels.
0: Chris saying he agrees with the bike thing. He said, that's why we have bike pass, and it seems like the only ones that are on the street are ones in a fancy outfit. Chris, you are 100% right on that.
1: Now, can we start getting people that e-bike to start wearing those fancy outfits as well?
0: No.
1: Come on. Get on the train. We're going to do this. Let's do it
0: right. Most people who e-bike are pretty out of shape. I'm just kidding. That's not true at all.
1: That's a hot take, Kelly Jordan.
0: Here's another hot take. I don't know. This one won't get you canceled. Hear about this one. I agree with this one 1,000%.
1: Okay.
0: TikTok was a bad invention.
1: Oh, yeah.
0: It was bad. But TikTok is losing a lot of popularity.
1: Is it?
0: When we were talking to our consultant last time, we were looking at the most popular social media. Oddly enough, Facebook is still top of the heap.
1: Go like our Kelly Jordan Show Facebook page.
0: Yes, Kelly Jordan Show. Mm-hmm. Maybe we can get to 10,000. 10,000 what? Subscribe? No, what is it? Likes? I don't know. Doesn't matter.
1: Followers.
0: That's the word I'm looking for. Anyway. But TikTok is like declining. People are just kind of shying away from TikTok these days.
1: That I believe.
0: It's like Instagram, Facebook, YouTube are the top three.
1: I believe that.
0: So TikTok, bad invention. Do you agree with that hot take?
1: Yeah, 100%. I don't even use TikTok. I don't even know the last time I logged into a TikTok.
0: Yeah, I kind of dug it there for a second, but then I was just kind of like, meh, never mind. How about this one? Now, this is for both political parties. This isn't taking one side.
1: Come on.
0: Elected officials should have to retire by 75.
1: 100%.
0: Yeah, I agree with that. I feel like you shouldn't even be able to have a second term. I've always been like, being an elected official should be so hard that you don't want to do it anymore.
1: Right.
0: Not some cakewalk that you want to do into your 90s.
1: Also, you're 75. Go enjoy. Yeah. Like, whatever you well, can dude, enjoy.
0: They work 4 months a year. What does Congress work? 4 months a year or something?
1: I don't
0: know.
1: I'm
0: like
1: not
0: that?
1: A political guy. I don't follow
0: either.
1: That.
0: I'm not all. Either, so I have no clue.
1: But, okay, you're probably making out like a bandit. Go to the Bahamas or something. That's where I would spend all my time.
0: Here's a hot take that might get you canceled. Again, not our hot takes. These are from Reddit.
1: We're emphasizing okay? this.
0: Not having kids is not selfish. It's actually selfish and very egotistical to have kids because people want a mini-me or a future caretaker. Damn.
1: Wow.
0: Damn.
1: Wow.
0: I disagree. I disagree with that one. I don't think not having kids is selfish, though. I don't think that's selfish at all. There's tons of people I know who don't have kids. I don't think they're selfish. They just didn't want to have kids.
1: Yeah, that's why, because they like living their life the way they have their life.
0: I also don't think I am selfish for having kids.
1: No, why would you be?
0: I didn't want like a mini me or anything. I just wanted to have kids.
1: Now, a text that came in.
0: Yes, go ahead.
1: It's from Jolene.
0: Jolene.
1: Taylor Swift and the Beatles are overrated. That's the hot take.
0: I've said this before. I think I like the Beatles, but I think they're overrated. I don't think they were the musical geniuses that everybody paints them out. It's just it's a hot take.
1: Well, that's a tough one because of the era they were in.
0: Yeah.
1: Like their sound in that
0: True.
1: Era was way ahead of its time.
0: They were maybe groundbreaking
1: right.
0: at the time.
1: Which might be part of it.
0: But some of their music is awful.
1: True.
0: Some of it is just absolutely awful. And Taylor Swift, she's a pop artist. I mean, what do you want from her?
1: Brother.
0: What?
1: This is one that came in.
0: Go ahead.
1: And
0: is a hot take? This is somebody's hot take?
1: This is a hot take.
0: All right.
1: And I have kind of felt the same way because I almost got anyways.
0: Okay.
1: Senior citizens should have to take a road test every 3 years to see if they're still capable of driving.
0: Every three? I would say almost every year.
1: Dude, yeah. Because
0: it can degenerate fast.
1: I was driving to drop something off at my buddy's work.
0: Yeah.
1: And there's a median there. And I'm driving and there's a car coming head on to me. And I'm like, wait, hold on a second.
0: Oh, gosh.
1: What's happening? Some old guy took the turn too tight and drove on the wrong side of the road and then just didn't. Like, cars were swerving out of his way.
0: Yeah.
1: And he just kept going straight.
0: The thing is, I feel bad for citizens who make really bad road mistakes. Like, if someone's driving super slow in front of me, I usually assume it's a senior citizen, so I don't get really upset or anything.
1: Fair.
0: I feel bad for them. But, yes, they are dangerous as hell on the road.
1: And, again, let somebody else drive for you. That way you can let loose. Turn it up a little bit.
0: Yeah. Or, you know, I don't know.
1: Turn it up a little bit.
0: Yeah.
1: Let loose.
0: Look at James saying old people should have to take the test every 6 months.
1: Dang, that's crazy.
0: That's
1: work.
0: A lot. That's a lot, though.
1: That's a lot of time out there.
0: But I get what you're saying. I'm not totally against that. But
1: True.
0: Anyway, those are some hot takes that might get you canceled. Again, oh, go ahead.
1: Yeah, I was going to say, not our hot
0: not
1: takes.
0: Not our hot
1: I
0: takes.
1: Wanted to make
0: no,
1: sure
0: no.
1: That was, I wanted to make sure that was emphasized.
0: That kid's one hurt my feelings.
1: Hey, it's not your take. It's fine.
0: All right, here we go. We got to do this.
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0: I'm going to make this one so easy today because we haven't been getting a lot of texts on this.
1: Okay.
0: And I don't know if it's because I'm making them too hard or if people are like, yeah, I'm sick of that segment. So today, here we go. Brush, canvas, palette, easel.
1: Okay.
0: Brush, canvas, palette, easel. How are they all connected? If you have a guess, then text it in to 320-656-9453. If not, stick around because in 4.5 minutes, you'll find out how it's all connected.
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5: Sunshine mixed with clouds at times today. With daytime highs approaching 82, winds out of the south, 8 to 15 miles per hour. Chance of rain showers tonight, lows dip down to about 61, cloudy skies expected. Cloudy skies with a few peaks of sun tomorrow. Slight chance for showers, daytime highs approaching 85. Slight chance for showers Sunday and Monday. I'm meteorologist Paul Frombly on 97 Kick. Right now, it's 54 degrees.
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0: The four words I gave you before the break were brush, canvas, palette, and easel. Tons of people got this one, man.
1: Yeah.
0: Heidi, you got it right. Dawn, Alyssa, Jeff, Shauna, Tiffany, Bryce, Daniel, Sherry, Lisa.
1: Yeah.
0: All right, we got a lot of people got it right this morning. It was painting supplies.
1: I liked a lot of people texting in Bob Ross as well. Right? A lot of happy trees.
0: I would have
1: there.
0: Accepted Bob Ross or painting supplies.
1: Yeah.
0: Either way, now you know how it's all connected.
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0: How in the world did Paris Hilton make this list?
1: You're talking about it?
2: I got some big news.
3: We're talking about it.
1: Turn it up. Here's what's trending on the Kelly Jordan Show.
0: Now, I'm not going to dog Paris Hilton because I feel like she's made some, like, amazing changes in her life.
2: Sure.
0: Like, she even talks about how she would talk in a fake kind of kiddie voice before and all that. It was all just a show to get attention. And she was dang good at it. You know what I'm saying?
2: Right.
0: But anyway, Paris Hilton is on Time Magazine's list of the world's most influential people in AI. Now, why is it? If you're wondering, you might be shocked to find out that ever since it came out, Paris has been an advocate for privacy rights. And in recent years, she's been fighting for legislation that protects victims of non-consensual digital and AI-made media, particularly dirty pictures and things like that. Mm-hmm. Which, I mean, imagine how easy that is to do with AI. And then you put it out and you're like, here's Paris Hilton naked or
2: right.
0: whatever. She also helped produce Searching for Mr. Deepfakes, a TikTok docuseries about the investigation into non-consensual AI-generated dirty pictures. So she says this could happen to literally anyone. It could happen to your daughter. It could happen to your sister. It could happen to your mom. It could happen to your wife. It has already affected millions upon millions of people. Turning my pain into purpose and using my platform to help make a difference has been the most meaningful work of my life.
2: Perfect.
0: So good for her, man.
2: Yeah.
0: That's a hell of a cause and definitely a scary thing, man.
2: 100%.
0: Can you imagine if our great-grandparents would ever have known that you could take just a picture of anybody and use AI to make
2: however
0: it a dirty.
2: However you want to use
0: AI
2: it.
0: AI would. The internet would blow their minds, but AI would definitely just set them back on their heels. That's
2: terrifying.
0: So, good. Hats off to Paris Hilton, man, and congratulations on making Time Magazine's most influential people in AI.
2: Absolutely. Now, everybody who goes to Taco Bell, you get the one drink that's off the fountain.
0: What is that one?
2: The Baja Blast.
0: Baja Blast. Right. I don't like Baja Blast.
2: Oh, man.
0: I know. I'm in the minority. I get why people like it. Just a little too sweet for me.
2: Well, now they're coming out with another flavor because Taco Bell is partnering with pop star Olivia Rodrigo.
0: Ah.
2: And there's a new Baja Blast flavor. It's called You Seem Pretty Pink for a Baja Blast.
0: Oh, I like that.
2: All right. It's a very long name for a new drink. But so what they're doing is they're going to mix the OG Baja Blast. And they're going to mix it with pink lemonade.
0: Okay.
2: And it will come in a custom cup with Olivia Rodrigo's photo on it. So you'll be able to keep that thing. You can make your, you know, special coffees or whatever in it afterwards, whatever you use the cups for.
0: Well, isn't her album called You Look Sad for a Girl So Happy or something like, are You Look Sad for a Girl in Love? Shoot, I can't think of the name of her new album. It's really good, though.
2: Don't know. But it's going to be available tomorrow at Live Mas Cafe locations and then nationwide September 24th. So Olivia is also, tomorrow is also Olivia's all-woman music festival, Daisy Chain Fields in Irvine, California. So there will be limited edition merchandise and immersive fan experiences promoting the new drink at the festival. Which,
0: okay.
2: Honestly, it sounds kind of good.
0: Her album is called You Seem Pretty Sad for a Girl So in Love. That's her album. And it's actually, I'm shocked. I actually really like it.
2: Really?
0: I've heard a lot of it because my daughter listens to it a lot. I'm like, dang, Olivia Rodrigo.
2: Now,
0: she got something going on.
2: Now, recently, I don't know how recent it's been because I slowly recently got back into Taco Bell, but the Baja Blast has a slushie.
0: Yeah, I think that's been around for a while.
2: Has it been around for a while?
0: I feel like I delivered some of those when I was door dashing.
2: Because a pink lemonade, one of these Baja pink.
0: Look out.
2: Slushy. Come on, man.
0: Brian's all in.
2: I'm locked in.
0: We haven't seen Brian Zenzen in a while.
2: Oh.
0: Our human resource guy. He's been off to the races.
4: Yeah.
2: Are you done now or what's the deal?
4: No, I got two more.
0: And then the season's done?
4: And then the season's done.
0: Now, for people who don't know, you do drag racing?
4: Drag racing, yes.
0: In a Camaro? What is that thing?
4: Super stock Camaro.
0: Super stock.
4: Yeah.
0: That's a super stock.
2: Yeah. What does that mean, Kelly?
0: That it's, you know, there's stock, right?
4: Yeah, there is.
0: There's stock that just rolls right off the showroom floor, and then there's super stock.
4: Where you basically nailed it.
0: You bore out the heads a little bit.
2: Bore
4: out the heads.
0: Oh.
2: Yeah, keep going. What else do they do to these cars, Kelly?
0: Lift them cylinders up.
4: I can't do that either. It's going to be stock height.
0: No. All right.
2: Well,
4: close enough.
0: What else do they do? Super stock.
4: Yeah.
0: They put a big old glass pack on it, a muffler.
4: You can't. You can run mufflers, sure.
0: But that slows down
4: your
0: progress.
4: It does slow it down, yeah.
0: Because there's resistance to the exhaust.
4: Right? Yeah.
2: Yeah. And the rotary. Well, they change out the rotary girders on those things, too.
0: I know more than I let on. I play stupid on the air, but I know what's
4: Kelly's
0: up.
4: A big motorhead. He's got that Ford Fiesta tuned up.
2: Oh, yeah. He put the straight pipes on it and everything.
0: Oh, my gosh. Speaking of racing, I didn't realize. So I think that's a four-cylinder, that Ford Fiesta probably. That I drive.
2: Yeah.
0: And the other day, I was like, a light had turned yellow, and I just put my foot on the ground. And, dude, I couldn't even tell if I was accelerating. Yeah,
4: no difference.
0: I'm not even joking. I think I was maybe going like 60 miles an hour, and the light turned red. Our light turned yellow. I was like... And I hit this gas. I didn't feel any difference in my speed. I felt no difference.
2: You've already topped out at 65, sir. You can't go any faster.
0: I had those four cylinders working, yeah, too, man. Just buzzing. Oh, my gosh. It was so funny. I was like, well, I'm not even going to make this yellow light.
2: I'll slow down now. Make sure the
4: brakes
2: work.
4: That's a good excuse to the cop. Listen, I'm sorry. I thought it had more in it.
0: My friend was telling me, my friend Dan was telling me about a car he had. I think it was a Geo or something like that. And it was three cylinders.
4: Yeah.
0: That's like a lawnmower engine.
4: Pretty much. It probably was really good on gas, though.
0: It was. Oh, it was, I think it was a Geo Metro or something like that. You remember those tiny little cars?
4: Little hatchback.
0: Do you remember those, Brian?
2: Yeah, wasn't that the Murph Mobile in Wayne's World?
4: No, that was a Gremlin.
0: That was a Gremlin.
2: Oh, sorry. Didn't mean
0: that
2: to
0: offend
2: you guys.
0: That was from the 70s. And that thing probably actually, the Gremlin probably actually had a decent motor in it.
4: That was like in the smog era. They started making really small engines that were more fuel efficient. Okay.
2: Hot motor talk this morning. Yeah. As soon as Sensei comes in, we got to get our gear head on.
0: Man, my testosterone peaked at this moment.
2: I've got a beard down to my waist now because of that. All that testosterone blasting through.
0: Oh, my gosh. All right. Well, we got an interesting HR files here today, and it has to deal with Dolly Parton passing away.
4: May she rest in peace.
0: Yeah, may she rest in peace. We're by no means making light of Dolly Parton passing away, but it does have something to do with our HR files today. So if you got time, Brian Zenzen, we'll get into that next.
4: I can squeeze you guys in.
0: All right, coming up.

0: Kelly Jordan Show.
1: Paying our respects to Dolly. That's what we have up today in the HR files as we are joined by our human resources guy, Brian Zenzen. Now, I just want to make a disclaimer that by no means are we making light of the passing of Dolly Parton or anything like that, but this is kind of hilarious what's going on in this woman's work.
2: Okay.
1: This woman said, "We all know about Dolly Parton passing away earlier this week. I have a coworker who really did take it very hard. I'm sure she was a huge Dolly Parton fan. Well, she called in to work the next day. She had to leave early the day that she found out. I don't even know what time the news broke, but
2: I thought it was in the afternoon.
1: This woman says she had to leave early the day that the news broke, and then she hasn't been back to work since. I see her posting videos crying about Dolly Parton on her social media. Something tells me that she could probably come into work. Is it legal for someone to take time off for bereavement for someone who wasn't even in their family? Help me, Brian Zenzen. I hate this."
3: Oh, man. Yeah, so bereavement time is typically, it's a company policy. Company does not have to give you bereavement time, but usually a company will have a policy around, you know, if you get, like, we have 5 days and 2 days. Does not cover celebrities.
1: Okay.
2: What?
3: Or someone that may have had a large impact in your life, you know, like when MJ died.
1: Yeah.
2: Well, you know, too soon, dude.
3: Tough couple weeks. I know, I'm getting over it. So, no, I mean, I guess, like, your bereavement time at your company probably wouldn't cover this.
1: I guess you could take a mental health day.
3: You could say that, I mean, this would be a stretch, but, like, and not necessarily a stretch, because I don't mean to, you know, make fun of people if they are going through a situation like that. But you could say, "I'm having a mental health crisis because this is just hitting me hard, and this is why I'm not going to be able to come to work." Now, you just saying that doesn't necessarily mean that your employer has to provide you time. Like, if you got a doctor's note, something like that, like, "Hey, you know, this person's experiencing a hard time in their life due to mental health," whatever.
2: Now, do companies have to give mental health days now, or does that go towards something else?
1: Like sick time?
3: You don't have to give mental health days, but so, like, if you are suffering from a mental health issue, if you're sick, like, you have this sick and safe time that you could take.
2: Now, how does that work? Say your company has unlimited vacation. Does all this?
1: Yeah, I feel like everything's unlimited.
2: Everything's unlimited.
1: Well, so, Brian, you know, unlimited vacation, so unlimited sick time, bereavement time.
3: Yeah. Well, Brian, if you read the memo I sent out at the end of December, unlimited vacation and time off does not cover medical leaves.
2: I'm just going out of the country.
1: I feel like it's all unlimited.
2: Yeah, that's what I'm saying.
3: Unlimited.
2: That's what I'm saying. There's no way to tell.
1: Is there a celebrity death that hit you guys kind of hard? You know, not where you would need time off of work or anything ridiculous, or you're crying on social media, but who?
2: Steve McNair, the old quarterback of the Tennessee Titans.
1: Okay.
2: I was a huge Titans fan growing up.
1: I'm not making fun of you.
2: And then that whole, like, there was like a murder-suicide with him.
1: Oh, gosh.
3: Yeah. And I remember, girlfriend?
2: It was like a girlfriend. And I'll never forget, I was at my buddy's cabin, and they all were like, "You're not going to believe it." And I remember sitting there being like, "My childhood's crushed."
1: Yeah.
2: And I got that one got me. Otherwise, I don't know if there's another celebrity that.
1: What about you, Zenzen?
3: Kirby Puckett.
1: Oh, I bet. Yeah.
2: Sure.
3: He was my idol growing up for the Twins. Yeah. I mean, I didn't get to watch him play a lot because I think like 97 was maybe his last season.
1: Okay.
3: The glaucoma business. But Kirby Puckett was, I was probably, I was older because I think he had lived for a while after that.
2: Mm-hmm.
3: I will say the Dolly Parton thing was sad because
1: it was very sad.
3: My kids use the Imagination Library.
1: Yeah.
3: And they loved getting the Dolly Parton books.
1: Well, the good news is that's going to continue, the Imagination Library.
3: Yeah. Yep.
1: It's going to be funded. I would say if it's a celebrity death, I would say Anthony Bourdain got me.
2: I believe that.
1: I loved Anthony Bourdain. I loved everything he did. And for some reason, James Gandolfini really hit me hard.
2: Well, I mean, it makes sense. I thought you were going to say Sonny Bono.
1: Why?
2: I don't know. It just seemed like it would be a
1: Why
2: guy.
1: Why would I that, care about Sonny?
2: Because I feel like you seem like a guy that liked I Got You.
1: Because of my love of Cher?
2: Yeah, big love of Cher.
1: I felt so bad for Cher losing Sonny. Nah, I don't even know when that happened. I'd say Prince and Anthony Bourdain, two of my tops.
2: Okay.
1: Two of my tops.
3: Yeah.
1: All right. Well, we got to the bottom of that.
3: Well, I think we may have to take Monday off.
2: I have bereavement.
3: Long
2: yeah, I have unlimited bereavement I have to use.
1: I'm gonna post some videos of me crying on social media about Prince who died.
3: I will just say this is a hard week for me because I'm here Monday through Friday this week.
1: Oh, that's too hard.
3: I don't know if I'm gonna. Don't worry, guys. I'm gone on a couple days next week.
1: Okay.
3: After. So we'll have to squeeze this in.
2: So are we, so it's fine.
1: We're taking
3: Friday. You know what? I think I can squeeze this in. Taking Friday off?
1: Taking Friday off. Yeah.
3: Okay.
1: So we have to do it this one. Earlier in the week.
3: I'm taking Friday off too.
2: Yeah.
1: This is an off-air conversation.
2: We have unlimited bereavement.
1: This is totally an off-air conversation. All right. Well, thank you, Brian Zenzen. We always appreciate your presence. Your presence is our present. We'll see you next week. All right. What's coming up? We got a country quick mix. It's like going to the country dance club, only it happens right here on your radio. Put on your dancing shoes. It's on the way next.
0: Wake up
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6: From the newsroom, I'm Alex Carminati. A fundraiser is being created for the family of Ian Fry. The 49-year-old man who was killed in a car crash when a 19-year-old Grand Forks man was fleeing law enforcement after a traffic stop. Fry was from Christine, and he died in Cass County on County Road 81 south of Fargo. Fry is survived by his wife and four kids, and he recently became a grandfather. He was a piano player who had his own studio in Fargo, and he was also a member of several jam bands. A GoFundMe page has been set up, and the donations will go towards funeral expenses and various bills. North Dakota Congresswoman Julie Fedorchuk will be hosting a Fedorchuk Forum next Tuesday at 6:30 p.m. Those who wish to participate can sign up on her website, and they must sign up by next Tuesday at 12 p.m. Central Time. Participants will get a call from Minto, North Dakota when the event starts, and this call will ask them to join the forum. From the newsroom, I'm Alex Carminati.
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3: Sunshine mixed with clouds at times today, with daytime highs approaching 82. Winds out of the south, 8 to 15 miles per hour. Chance of rain showers tonight. Lows dip down to about 61. Cloudy skies expected. Cloudy skies with a few peaks of sun tomorrow. Slight chance for showers. Daytime highs approaching 85. Slight chance for showers Sunday and Monday. I'm meteorologist Paul Frombly on 97 KICK. Right now, it's 54 degrees.
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0: The Country Quick Makes every single Friday morning on the Kelly Jordan Show. Who's this?
1: Hey, it's Ashley.
0: Ashley, what's going on this weekend?
1: So I'm going to Nakoma, North Dakota.
0: Hey!
2: My town!
0: Brian Riley's spot. Awesome. So now, I heard there's not much there. Why are you going there?
1: Yeah, they have that, like, missile silo there. Oh, like, abandoned. You know, they had the during, like, I guess the Soviet like, nuclear warheads and Cold War. Yeah.
0: That pyramid looks so, like, dystopian when I see pictures. It looks like something out of North Korea.
3: To be fair, the whole town is pretty dystopian if you go there.
0: Don't you be dogging him.
3: I'm not. When you go there, stop at the pain reliever. Tell Bob I say what up.
1: Okay. I definitely will.
0: Awesome. Well,
1: yeah, I think it's going to be really cool.
0: I would love to see it sometime, too. I'd love to see that thing because it looks just crazy from the pictures I've seen.
3: I don't want to ruin it. I don't know if you can go inside of it. I think it's literally just a drive around and then.
0: Okay.
3: But there's bars nearby, so you at least have something to drink.
0: Well,
1: yeah.
0: Enjoy your U-turn in Nakoma, North Dakota this
1: week. Thank you.
0: All right, here we go.
4: Kelly is in the mix. It's the Country Quick Mix.

0: does your second country quick mix of the morning. Thank you, Jeff, for that kind text. He said, no one does it better.
1: Nope.
0: Love the country quick mix. Nicole said, dang, Kelly, great quick mix.
2: Oh.
0: Julieta. Julie just texted in some musical notes and some heart eye emojis.
1: Oh, she must love you.
0: She must.
1: Must
0: that's
1: be.
0: That's what I live for. What's up?
3: Tiffany and Hayden.
0: What's up, guys?
3: He wanted to say good morning, and he's enjoying the quick mix.
0: All right. Well, I love to hear it.
3: Yep.
0: You guys have a great day, okay?
3: You too.
0: Lots of love around the room today, Brian Riley.
1: Yeah, man.
0: All right, on the way next, we have a look at your local news. And then, why did 99 cents become such a popular price? Like $9.99, $5.99. You would think, well, I'm going to tell you, okay?
1: Okay.
0: Because it's not what you think.
1: Okay.
0: I thought this was so interesting when I found out. I got that coming up. And maybe it's just me. It's all on the way.
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10: Sunshine mixed with clouds at times today, with daytime highs approaching 82. Winds out of the south, 8 to 15 miles per hour. Chance of rain showers tonight. Lows dip down to about 61. Cloudy skies expected. Cloudy skies with a few peaks of sun tomorrow. Slight chance for showers. Daytime highs approaching 85. Slight chance for showers Sunday and Monday. I'm meteorologist Paul Frombly on 97 KICK. Right now, it's 54 degrees.

0: use $9.99 as kind of like, instead of charging you $10 for something, it's like a psychological trick to make you think it's cheaper.
1: Sure.
0: But how did that start? It had nothing to do with psychology when it first started. It actually had to do with theft. That's right. Oh. We got that on the way next. When we do, maybe it's just me here on the Kelly Jordan Show, when I bring something to the show that it's possible only I find interesting.

0: Why do we charge 99 cents for things?
1: Sometimes Kelly finds things interesting that no one else does. We mean absolutely no one. It's time for Maybe It's Just Me.
0: Now, psychologically, when we see something for $9.99, we think psychologically, like, oh, that's way cheaper than $10. And it's something our brains do. It's actually called the left digit effect. And we look at the left number, and it fully processes that one, but we don't fully process the 99 cents. Just how our brains work. And they figured that out totally by accident. Now, we got to go all the way back to 1879, Brian Riley.
2: Whoa.
0: You ever heard of Dayton, Ohio?
2: Once.
0: Okay. Well, it was in Dayton, Ohio, where it all began, because a bar owner noticed that his profits were diminishing a lot, and he couldn't figure out why. He assumed that his bar staff probably stealing from him.
2: I'm understandable.
0: So he thought, well, how can I make sure that they have to log every single sale? Because he would sell beers for $1. What was happening is the bartenders, funny thing is this still happens to this day, bartenders would take that dollar, just put it in their pocket, and never document that they sold a beer that day.
2: Okay.
0: Well, that's when this bar owner in Dayton, Ohio said, you know what? If I charge 99 cents for a beer, people are going to want that penny back. And so, ipso facto, they're going to get the penny back. They have to go to the cash register and log that sale. Now I can look and see how many beers are actually being sold.
2: Oh.
0: And they can't just go ahead and pocket that dollar bill from me.
2: Got it.
0: So that's how the whole night, because before then, everyone just assumed, well, you have to have a round dollar amount. That's just how it goes, right?
2: Sure.
0: But it takes that one person to step up and say, hey, maybe we don't need to have a round dollar amount. Well, then, fast forward to Chicago. A few years later, the owner of the Chicago Tribune, they would sell the newspaper in stores for 99, for one penny, right? But people weren't getting one penny because everything was a round dollar amount because it just made it easier for people to pay, right?
2: Yeah.
0: When they were paying with things. So he got thousands upon thousands upon thousands of barrels of pennies and shipped them to Chicago from Philadelphia.
2: Wow.
0: The reason why he did that was he begged the store, hey, will you drop your prices by one penny so that you can give these people a penny and change and they'll buy the Chicago Tribune then for one penny.
2: Oh.
0: So now what they found out when they started doing this is that even if something was of the same quality as something that was $1, the 99 cent things were flying off the shelves way faster than things that were priced for $1.
2: That's weird.
0: That's when they learned about the left digit effect, and that's when they started saying, hey, what if we just make things $9.99 instead of $10? I bet we'll sell a lot more. But it all goes back to them trying to prevent theft in a bar in 1879.
2: That's pretty sweet.
0: Pretty cool, right?
2: I mean, that's pretty cool.
0: I like how they, I love when they figure things like that out. And it's always weird. Like, you would think it's so obvious, but it always takes that one person to be like, hey, maybe we could do 99 cents instead of a dollar. What do you guys think?
2: Oh, yeah.
0: Lose a penny on every sale, but then you're not getting stolen from, so. I don't know. I find that stuff kind of cool, man, how we came about all these things in our history.
2: You know, maybe not the flashiest. Maybe it's just
0: no,
2: me.
0: It's not. There's no flash to
2: but
0: it.
2: But at least we all have an answer now.
0: There's no flash to it whatsoever.
2: We're
0: but
2: cool with it.
0: Well, here's the thing, Brian.
2: What?
0: Do I care if you like it?
2: You shouldn't.
0: Not at all.
2: I figured.
0: Do I care if anybody likes it? Not at all.
2: Oh.
0: Even if the people over there at your home improvement company who sponsor this segment, this is a time where I got to tell them, sorry. Sorry if you don't like it. But thank you for sponsoring it. I'll tell you.
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4: Sunshine mixed with clouds at times today, with daytime highs approaching 82. Winds out of the south, 8 to 15 miles per hour. Chance of rain showers tonight. Lows dip down to about 61. Cloudy skies expected. Cloudy skies with a few peaks of sun tomorrow. Slight chance for showers. Daytime highs approaching 85. Slight chance for showers Sunday and Monday. I'm meteorologist Paul Frombly on 97 KICK. Right now, it's 54 degrees.
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0: So I was saying earlier about the 99 cent thing, and maybe it's just me.
1: Right.
0: Maybe nobody liked it.
1: But that's okay.
0: But somebody says they did. Hello?
2: Kelly Jordan, I loved it. It's stuff like that that I like. So
0: yeah, about how we came up with pricing things at 99 cents.
2: I love it. The 99 cent thing, that's a great thing. That made me laugh. You guys are awesome.
0: I could sit and listen to stuff like that all day, like how we came up with different...
1: just interesting things like
0: that. Right. I love that more than anything.
2: The other thing are idioms, like things like balls to the wall, the whole nine yards.
0: Right.
2: Soup to nuts. Those are called idioms, and those are fun, too. So
0: I love... You guys, I love... What was the one that I wanted to... how did we get the term under the wire? Does anybody know that?
1: I've never even heard the term
0: under the wire. Like, I made it right under the wire.
1: Oh.
2: Yeah.
1: No idea.
0: Where do we get the term under the wire? The phrase comes from horse racing. Tracks traditionally stretched a physical wire across the finish line. The horse that passed under the wire first won the race.
1: Oh.
2: Holy cow.
0: See? You got two, maybe. It's just me today for the price of one.
1: Wow, look at you.
2: Good thing the horse didn't get choked.
0: Or the jockey.
1: Yep.
0: Sink.
1: Sounds dangerous.
2: Right on.

0: You're talking about it?
1: I got some big news.
2: We're talking about it.
0: Turn it up. Here's what's trending on The Kelly Jordan Show.
3: So stuff is going to be coming out about Dolly Parton for probably quite some time.
4: I would assume, yeah.
3: When you're Dolly Parton, there's so much people want to know about you, especially after you pass. Well, Dolly Parton's sister, Stella, posted one of the most sweet tribute letters to her the other day. I actually got choked up as I was reading it. She was talking about how every Tuesday morning they would wake up early and have coffee together.
4: Yeah.
3: Over the phone, and they would talk, and she was like, being a farm girl, we still got up, Bill still got up super early. Anyway, she was saying that Dolly Parton was super generous right up until the end. She said to her medical team, Dolly Parton did, she said, look, I know that I'm terminal. I'm not going to make it. So if there's any experimental drugs that you would like to try, I'll give myself to that cause, and maybe, and Dolly said, if I can help maybe future cancer patients down the road, then absolutely. Let's give them one hell of a shot. You know what I mean?
4: She is the greatest human being, maybe.
3: I know, dude. Earth. The more and more that I hear about the amount of people, what's the reading program that she has? Ah, shoot, I forget the name of it. There's three people in this building whose children got books through that.
4: Right.
3: Yep. That reading program. Dang it, I can't remember the name of it off the top of my head.
4: Me either.
3: But one of the guys that listens to us, I said that he was the one who delivered the 1 millionth book for that. And the good news is for all those people, that book program is going to continue. But I don't know, man. Sometimes you see celebrities and you think, oh, they're so nice and so sweet. I'll use Ellen DeGeneres as an example.
4: Right.
3: Her dancing with the crowd and doing all that kind of stuff. You're like, oh, she's so fun and so sweet. Then you find out she was an absolute nightmare when the cameras were off. Dolly Parton was that's what her sister Stella said in this letter, this tribute that she posted. She said Dolly was exactly who you think she was right up until the end.
4: And that's who you want to be.
3: Right.
4: Right? All the time, people are always trying to be something they're not and whatnot. They're always trying to act as though they're better than what they really...
3: Yeah.
4: Just be yourself.
3: 100%. So it's crazy to me that she was like, yeah, if this will help some people down the road, go ahead, try out some different drugs on me.
4: I think that's the most genuine thing in the world.
3: Yeah.
4: She knows she's probably not going to do it. She's not going to be the person that's going to be the cure-all, be-all, but to figure something out... Dang.
3: Generous right up until the end. And, she was worth we talked about this yesterday. She was worth $650 million.
4: Right.
3: And and she's donating most of it because I don't think she had any children.
4: I don't know. I think she had one.
3: Okay, maybe.
4: I feel like she had one because I thought in the, not the obituary, but whatever the statement they made from her inner circle was she was a grandmother.
3: Okay.
4: So I think she had one child, but don't quote me on it.
3: Okay, because I know it was her nephew that gave the statement about her passing. So who knows? You and I are...
4: Imagination Library.
3: Thank you.
4: Everybody was texting in Imagination Library.
3: Sorry. I could not remember it. I could not remember it. My bad.
4: Nobody's upset.
3: But it was amazing that so many people in this building alone...
4: Were a part of it.
3: Were a part of that.
4: That's crazy.
3: Incredible. So generous right up until the end, man.
4: Now, some big news coming.
3: Okay.
4: Cancer is cured.
3: Okay.
4: According to Carlos Santana, if I'm going to believe anybody, this guy right
3: here. Well, let's hear what he has to say.
4: So he was at Red Rocks in Colorado on Monday and had this to say. He said, quote, if you want to make sure that in your life you never have cancer, it's important that you remember this. Grievances causes cancer.
3: Well, okay.
4: That's what he says.
3: Probably not the only thing, but...
4: It's probably not.
3: They definitely say that, if you carry that stuff around, it's bad for your health.
4: Right. And there might be some other factors that might go into it. He also said it's important that you let it go and forgive. Let that bleep go. Let it go. And you will be clean. I promise you. You will be clean. Someone, a specialist on cancer, he said he never met anyone that had cancer that didn't have grievances.
3: Well, okay.
4: That's what he says.
3: I could say I never met anyone who drove a red car who didn't have grievances. I think everybody kind of has some.
4: Right, but he's saying you got to let them go.
3: Well, you do. I mean, they say that stress and anger causes inflammation in your body, and inflammation causes cancer. So, but also being an alcoholic causes inflammation.
4: Smoking.
3: Terrible diet causes inflammation. Yeah. So,
4: a lot of inflammation out there.
3: I think it's more that than having a grudge against one of your old friends. But, hey, what do I know? I'm not a doctor.
4: Well, here's the deal, though. Santana himself, 79. Same birthday as me.
3: Oh, really?
4: Yeah, we're a few years apart. 45 years apart. All but same birthday. Smart men. All I'm saying is that Carlos Santana, he's doing good for himself at nearly 80 years old.
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8: 30th. Mainly cloudy skies expected today, with daytime highs approaching 82. South winds 8 to 15 miles per hour. Chance for showers tonight, lows level off around 61. Slight chance for showers tomorrow, high of 85. Mid-80s Sunday with a slight chance for showers. Cooler Monday with highs in the low 80s. Chance for showers continues. I'm meteorologist Paul Frondley on 97 Kick. Right now, it's 57 degrees.
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11: Realizing 30s is not old, but it is almost old. Like, you're right there, you know? And some of you are in your 30s, you're like, that's not true, I'm still young. Yeah, the first stage of grief, denial. And everything changes. You can get hurt doing anything in your 30s. Anything is dangerous. I play basketball once a week. I texted a friend my age, and I said, hey, are you going to be here this week? And he said, no. I threw out my back, and I said, how? And he said, folding a sheet. And I wasn't surprised. I was mad at him because we needed the numbers. I was like, come on, man, you're 36. You know you can't be doing that by yourself anymore.
9: That was your Laughter at 20 After.

0: All right, Brian Riley, you know I love this kind of stuff when they put it out. So they came out with a list of every state's least favorite state.
1: Okay.
0: Okay, so we'll take a quick tour around the Midwest. So Minnesota, what do you think is our most least liked state?
1: Minnesota? Got to be Wisconsin, right?
0: Wisconsin, absolutely. 100% is Wisconsin.
1: Yeah, we're not a big fan of them.
0: Not Illinois. Wisconsin, what is their least favorite state?
1: I'm guessing Illinois based on the mistake.
0: I kind of ruined that. Yeah, I kind of ruined that one for you. How about this one? North Dakota, what is their least favorite state?
1: Would it be South Dakota?
0: It is. It actually is South Dakota.
1: The Battle of the Dakotas.
0: I didn't know that there was a little rivalry going on between those two.
1: Is there?
0: I don't know. Guess whose least favorite state South Dakota is?
1: Well, I'm going to guess North Dakota.
0: North Dakota. Yeah, you're absolutely right.
1: Do you think there's just like in-state hatred? Like the moment you cross over, you just say, ew?
0: Probably, because you kind of got the same name and, you know, it's like.
1: Yeah, you're beneath us. Yeah. That's what North Dakota says.
0: Do you know who Iowa's least favorite state is?
1: I don't know. Iowa?
0: No. Nebraska. This one is funny.
1: Because each of them produce too much corn?
0: I guess. Do you know who Missouri's most hated state is?
1: Iowa?
0: No, Missouri.
1: Missouri hates itself?
0: And they took a poll of like 2,000 people to like in each state to
1: the
0: get
1: people
0: this.
1: In Missouri are like, I hate
0: this place.
1: This place stinks.
0: I mean, I've been through Missouri a couple of times. There isn't a whole lot of redeeming qualities
1: Kansas
0: there.
1: Kansas City, pretty fun.
0: It's okay, yeah. It's kind of dirty.
1: If you go down,
0: very industrial.
1: You have to go literally to the only populated area, which is like Electric City or something like
0: that. Well, the thing is, when we drive from here to Texas or from Texas to here, I always hate stopping anywhere in Missouri because it's like it's so hit or miss if it's going to be straight scary or
1: unless
0: not.
1: Unless it's the Ameristar Casino or any of the other ones.
0: That's true. Yeah,
1: no, those are fantastic.
0: How about Nebraska? You know who they hate?
1: Nebraska, Colorado?
0: No, Iowa.
1: Really?
0: Yep.
1: So anybody that grows corn that has a lot of farmers,
0: they got a lot of animosity.
1: Just hate each other. It's a hate drive.

0: cure for hitting the snooze button. 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
1: From the newsroom, I'm Alex Carminati. A fundraiser is being created for the family of Ian Fry, the 49-year-old man who was killed in a car crash when a 19-year-old Grand Forks man was fleeing law enforcement after a traffic stop. Fry was from Christine, and he died in Cass County on County Road 81 south of Fargo. Fry is survived by his wife and four kids, and he recently became a grandfather. He was a piano player who had his own studio in Fargo, and he was also a member of several jam bands. A GoFundMe page has been set up, and the donations will go towards funeral expenses and various bills. North Dakota Congresswoman Julie Fedorchuk will be hosting a Fedorchuk Forum next Tuesday at 6:30 p.m. Those who wish to participate can sign up on her website, and they must sign up by next Tuesday at 12 p.m. Central Time. Participants will get a call from Minto, North Dakota when the event starts, and this call will ask them to join the forum. From the newsroom, I'm Alex Carminati.
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10: Mainly cloudy skies expected today with daytime highs approaching 82. South winds 8 to 15 miles per hour. Chance for showers tonight. Lows level off around 61. Slight chance for showers tomorrow, high of 85. Mid-80s Sunday with a slight chance for showers. Cooler Monday with highs in the low 80s. Chance for showers continues. I'm meteorologist Paul Frobley on 97 Kick. Right now, it's 57 degrees.
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1: Have you ever discovered something shocking about somebody after starting dating them?
2: Well, he's my ex-husband now, but when we got married, well, when we were dating, we went to church together, and I saw him get baptized and everything, and within a few months after getting married, he came out and said he was atheist the whole time. 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
3: We were going through some papers that he had in his closet while we were moving into a place together, and I stumbled across his old stack of files that he had, and it was all court papers. 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
3: Mainly cloudy skies expected today, with daytime highs approaching 82. South winds 8 to 15 miles per hour. Chance for showers tonight, lows level off around 61. Slight chance for showers tomorrow, high of 85. Mid-80s Sunday with a slight chance for showers. Cooler Monday with highs in the low 80s. Chance for showers continues. I'm meteorologist Paul Frobley on 97 Kick. Right now, it's 57 degrees.
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Kenny Chesney on the Valley City Country 97 Kick. How you doing? Brian Riley, welcome into Friday. The weekend is upon us. Thank goodness. All right, you want to hear something today? 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

Mahomes, Ain't No Love in Oklahoma, right here on the Valley City Country 97 Kick. And if I say some of these hot takes, I just want to let you know I'm reading them off a list. I didn't come up with them because there's some hot takes that might get you canceled. I probably should skip this, being as though I could actually get canceled, but oh well. I got it for you coming up in about 10 minutes on 97 Kick.

I was always told if I have to reiterate that these aren't my opinions, that I probably shouldn't say it on the radio, but yet here we are. It's 97 Kick, Brian Riley. And people were talking about hot takes that might get them actually canceled, which are some crazy things. For example, dogs and pets in general are not people. They are, in fact, unhygienic and do not belong in restaurants or grocery stores. That's a hot take. That's not my take. Oh, great. Now, I knew I shouldn't have said it. Now everyone thinks I'm a dog. I'm not a dog hater. Just reading this. I threw it.

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12: Mainly cloudy skies expected today, with daytime highs approaching 82. South winds 8 to 15 miles per hour. Chance for showers tonight, lows level off around 61. Slight chance for showers tomorrow, high of 85. Mid-80s Sunday with a slight chance for showers. Cooler Monday with highs in the low 80s. Chance for showers continues. I'm meteorologist Paul Frobley on 97 Kick. Currently 61.
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Scotty McCreary on the Valleys of Country 97 Kick, and we have a chance for you to win something pretty cool. 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The kids are back to school. 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

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And have you joined our VIP club yet? If you haven't, that's okay, but you probably should, because we're going to have more concert tickets. We're going to have more cash to give away. We're going to have more announcements to have. And you don't want to miss out on any of it. 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

funny how this works. It's the Valley State Country 97 Kick. Like, growing up in Minnesota, we hated Wisconsin. It's just why, I have no idea. They have great bars. But according to this, these are what every state's least favorite state is. I'll tell you what you have coming up here in about 10. Right now, Riley Green.

I said it before. Growing up in Minnesota, we automatically just hated Wisconsin. That's just how it worked. 97 kick. And a list came out of each state's least favorite state. For North Dakota, South Dakota. And for South Dakota, it's North Dakota. So there's more on the line than just football games when you two play.

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0: Sunny skies with a few peaks of sun today, with daytime highs approaching 82. South winds 8 to 15 miles per hour. Overcast skies tonight, slight chance for storms, 61. Slight chance for showers tomorrow. High temperatures reach up to 85. Cloudy skies with a few peaks of sun. 85 Sunday with a slight chance for showers. 82 Monday, showers continue. I'm meteorologist Paul Frombly on 97 Kick. Right now, 68.
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Do you think I could convince my boss to buy Golden Tee Golf for the break room or 97 kick? Only reason I say it, for some reason today, I have zero motivation to do anything. I'll be honest, I have none. But at 18 holes on Golden Tee Golf, I'd be right as rain. So the boss is listening. I can marketplace stuff for you. Just let me know.

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That's what people are trying to make on the internet, because her dad is a successful business owner who owns a billion-dollar industry, and she's the daughter. Yeah, but he can't sing, so does that still count?

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4: Sunny skies with a few peaks of sun today, with daytime highs approaching 82. South winds 8 to 15 miles per hour. Overcast skies tonight, slight chance for storms, 61. Slight chance for showers tomorrow. High temperatures reach up to 85. Cloudy skies with a few peaks of sun. 85 Sunday with a slight chance for showers. 82 Monday, showers continue. I'm meteorologist Paul Frombly on 97 Kick. Right now, 68.
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Valley City Country 97 Kick. And people were asking online, what's a bigger problem? Being too easily offended or people being careful enough about upsetting others? And they said 51% are on the people being easily offended. It's a bigger problem. I mean, that's half. It's fair.

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Kane Brown, woman, right here on the Valley State Country. It's 97 Kick and Pamper You. Back to school going on right now. Well, Mom, you need a little pampering after the summer. Maybe even after last school year. You've just been running nonstop. 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
13: Cloudy skies with a few peaks of sun this afternoon, with daytime highs approaching 82. Southeasterly winds, 8 to 15 miles per hour. Slight chance of thunderstorms tonight. Lows dip down to about 61. Overcast. Slight chance for showers again tomorrow, 85. Mid-80s Sunday with a slight chance for showers. Turning cooler Monday with highs in the low 80s. Showers continue. I'm meteorologist Paul Frobley on 97 Kick. Right now, 74.
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Rodney Atkins on the Valley's Hit Country 97 Kick. And that is going to do it for me, Brian Riley. Have a great rest of your Friday. Have a great weekend. We'll talk to you later. Right now, Post Malone, Morgan Wallen, I Ain't Coming Back here on the Valley's Hit Country 97 Kick.

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0: It's the Valley Sick Country 97 Kick. Welcome to your Friday. What's going on?
1: Hey.
0: We're Chris and Chelsea.
1: I love Friday.
0: Back to school is, here for some people.
1: Back to school.
0: Next couple of weeks for others. And Mom, we want to pamper you.
1: We do. I know it's been a long summer. I know you haven't taken one moment for yourself from running kids around, hearing, I'm bored all summer. Maybe they weren't picking up after themselves. So we've collaborated with a ton of local businesses to pamper you.
0: Just think while you're getting massage, you're not going to hear, I'm bored, I'm hungry, Mom.
1: Let it all melt away. Or when you're picking out your new latest diamond accessory, yeah, let it glitter and shine like you, honey.
0: I love the fact there's so many local businesses that wanted to be a part of this to pamper Mom, because she has gone through a lot this summer.
1: Tons. And workouts. Those are just as good for you, mind, body, and soul. So we're hooking you up with that, too.
0: So let's start the afternoon off with something real nice to win right now. Enter to win it. Takes less than 60 seconds right now. Hit up 97 Kick.

0: So believe it or not, it's been 60 years since the Beatles.
1: I love the Beatles.
0: Their last concert.
1: Oh, man.
0: I'm not the biggest Beatles fan. I really didn't grow up listening to them. My mom wasn't probably... Well, she was probably a fan. She was in that era, but she never really listened to them around me when I was growing up. So I just...
1: I'm a huge fan. I have their number one album. And like anytime I'm in a mood, I'll play like Get Back or, you know, Eleanor Rigby. We also did a Beatles tribute that was chosen by us for orchestra. And it was one of the coolest things ever. My dad's a huge Beatles fan. I love them.
0: So tomorrow marks the anniversary of their final show. They played Candlestick Park in California back in 1966. And believe it or not, I actually found some footage that has never been heard before.
1: Stop. Serious?
0: This is probably the reason why this was their last show, and they never did another show after that, because they were kind of in their prime, right?
1: Yeah, it was Yoko. Yoko broke them up.
0: When they broke up, or maybe it wasn't Yoko.
1: That was Yoko.
0: Maybe it was all the screaming girls that were just annoying them on a nightly basis, because they are just loud.
1: They are.
0: Just screaming. Here's the audio we actually got from the final concert. This might explain a lot. Check it out.
2: Yeah. Thank you, Ryan Oates. Could you do us a favor, please? Could you please stop screaming? No, stop it. Isn't it? You don't stop screaming. We're never going to perform in front of people again. Shut up, San Francisco. I can't take it anymore. All right, then. All right. Good night. Bye-bye, then. Shut up. I mean this time. Shut up.
1: They loved every moment of it. But I am going to blame Yoko. And she screamed. When she sang, she screamed just as loud as that. They had to unplug her microphone because she was ruining a live appearance, and it was with her and Paul.
0: Maybe he was telling Yoko to shut up.
1: And John.
0: I don't know. Somebody needed to shut up. Apparently, it never happened. So. Yeah, tomorrow marks the 60th anniversary, final show for the Beatles ever.
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0: this is kind of fun. They came up the list of the most recent state versus state rivalries.
1: Ooh.
0: Like, this state hates this state the most. This is the most hated state in the entire country.
1: Oh, my goodness. Okay.
0: Because it is kind of like that. Like, if you had to pick, like, Minnesota.
1: Yeah.
0: Does anybody hate Minnesota?
1: Maybe, I know a lot of people hate winter, but I don't know of anybody who actually hates Minnesota.
0: It'd be Wisconsin, probably. Maybe Iowa.
1: Yeah, fair enough. I don't think Iowa hates us. We share a lot of things, including a sports team.
0: Like North Dakota. Who do they hate most? What other state? And who hates North Dakota, if anybody?
1: Whoa. Them's fighting words.
0: You'd be surprised. I got some interesting facts coming up here. What is the most hated state in the entire country? And there's actually a state that hates itself.
1: Oof.
0: Which is...
1: It'll happen.
0: Which is pretty sad and pretty funny at the same time. State versus state hate. We'll go over it coming up next with Chris and Shelley.

0: State versus state hate, the rivalries. It's a very real thing, Chelsea.
1: It is so true.
0: This is a map that actually broke down every state's least favorite state.
1: Wow.
0: Which state is the most hated? This one's probably pretty easy to figure out.
1: Is it, though?
0: I think it is.
1: That everybody hates this state?
0: Unless you live there, you don't like this state.
1: I'm such a little positive Polly, though.
0: Oh, my gosh, Chelsea.
1: I love everybody.
0: For the fact of this bit, just put a different hat on.
1: What state do I hate? Well, is it East Coast?
0: No, it's West Coast.
1: California.
0: Yeah.
1: Yeah.
0: I mean, come on.
1: Because they're taxes. I love California. I love the San Diego Zoo.
0: Pretty much everybody in the West hates California. And when I lived in Colorado, we hated California. Because a lot of people from California, you see a lot of California plates in Colorado. We're like, get back to your own state.
1: Well, the Sunshine State. They do steal a lot of teams, too.
0: Yeah, that's true.
1: You know, it's a beautiful state, though.
0: Which state hates Texas? California.
1: California?
0: The California-Texas hate is real, too, by the way.
1: I believe it. I believe it.
0: The funny thing about that, Texas returns the favor. They hate California. So California hates Texas. Texas hates California. Good.
1: Even though they have a couple states in between them? Thank goodness, yeah. I guess, huh?
0: What is the second most hated state?
1: Oregon.
0: No.
1: Washington.
0: No. Florida.
1: Florida's getting hate?
0: Yeah.
1: Why? Everybody was fleeing to Florida.
0: They got seven haters. Seven other states hate them.
1: Wow.
0: This is interesting. North Dakota and South Dakota. North Dakota hates South Dakota. South Dakota hates North Dakota.
1: Yeah, they split. They used to just be Dakota.
0: I think it's just
1: even
0: funny.
1: The Native Americans were so mad at each other that they split. They're like, no, there's not even a river dividing them. They're like, we split here.
0: All right, who does Minnesota hate the most?
1: Wisconsin.
0: Yep.
1: Yeah, those beer drinking cheeseheads, which is so funny.
0: Who does Wisconsin hate the most?
1: Minnesota.
0: No.
1: Michigan?
0: Nobody hates Minnesota.
1: Illinois? Nobody hates us?
0: I believe Wisconsin was Illinois. Rightfully so.
1: There's a certain city that gets a lot of hate.
0: Right.
1: Rightfully so.
0: And what's the state that actually hates itself? A bunch of other people hate this state in the area.
1: Is it Vermont?
0: And they actually, when they did the research, this state hates themselves.
1: Is it Nevada? Is it Utah?
0: It's a place I have no desire to visit or definitely not live. It's in the Northeast.
1: Connecticut.
0: Nope.
1: No, they got good lobsters.
0: I heard Connecticut's beautiful.
1: New Jersey.
0: Yeah.
1: Oh, yeah, I can see that. Even the housewives hate each other.
0: Can we just get rid of Jersey? Just call it something else?
1: No, there's got to be a place to put the trash. You know what I mean? Like the long-nailed, thick-accented trash. And I mean that in the nicest way.
0: Let's just call it Old Jersey.
1: New Jersey.
0: And just be done with it.
1: New Jersey.
0: Yeah.
1: New Jersey. Oi.

0: 57 kick.
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1: Cloudy skies with a few peaks of sun this afternoon, with daytime highs approaching 82. South winds 8 to 15 miles per hour. Cloudy skies expected tonight. Slight chance of thunderstorms. Lows level off around 63. Slight chance of rain showers tomorrow. High temperatures reach up to 84. Mainly cloudy skies expected. Low 80s Sunday and Monday with scattered showers both days. I'm meteorologist Paul Frombly on 97 KICK. Right now, 79.
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1: So Jelly Roll has been catching some heat this week as he fills in for Jimmy Kimmel. He's made some jokes about the president, which we found out from others you probably shouldn't do.
2: You just don't want to get political.
1: Even if your writers write it, you don't have to say it if you don't want to. So he's taking flack for that.
2: Well, and then he doubled down. And he's even said before, he's like, everybody's got an opinion. Too many people care about mine when they shouldn't. It seems like he's turned a page.
1: I wish he'd go back to the jokes that were actually funny, like the one that he did last night.
3: I have been having so much fun this week doing this, y'all. 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
1: See, when he pokes fun at himself, that's the jelly roll we know.
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0: So it's been a hot minute since we've done Real American Dummies.
1: Oh, and there's so many out there.
0: I saw a good one today and involves a postal worker.
1: A postal worker. Normally they're outstanding.
0: It involves a mail woman. Or I'm sorry, letter carrier.
1: A letter
0: Back when I was a letter carrier for the post office for about 6 months out of high school.
1: You did that for a whole 6 months. I'm impressed.
0: A whole 6 months before I decided to get into radio.
1: Yeah, oh, wow.
0: I know.
1: Wow.
0: I'd probably be retired by now if I would have done that.
1: Thank you for your service.
0: I know, right? Anyway, this involves a letter carrier who was doing something you probably shouldn't do. She's obviously going to get fired over this. She's been stealing something that is just kind of weird.
1: Oh, no. Stamps?
0: No, it's not stamps. Oh. Something else. You got to hear this to believe it. As always, we'll put it to a fun song afterwards. Real American Dummies, Chris and Chelsea is coming up next. Well,

0: 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So turn us up louder.
1: Cranking it in my truck because it's fun to drive to.
0: We are the Valley's Hit Country.
2: 97 Kick.

0: All right, Real American Dummies, you ready to highlight the stupid Chelsea?
1: Yes.
0: All right, let's do it.
2: Real American Dummies.
0: This dummy is a mail carrier, I guess you can say former mail carrier. She was accused of pulling off one of the dumbest side hustles known to man or woman.
1: What was she doing? She was stealing something, you said, from the mail?
0: She was stealing mail, not just greeting cards or particular mail.
1: Yeah.
0: She was stealing Menards rebates from people on her own route.
1: So these were checks that they were getting back after spending money at Menards.
0: They have the 11% rebate. So she's stealing and cashing them in herself.
1: How can she do that?
0: Police say it started when a customer complained that a rebate had gone missing, only to find out it's been redeemed. Investigators worked with Menards and tracked it back to the mail carrier, and allegedly uncovering a pattern going back to 2024. She's been doing this for years. And she wasn't just swiping Finnish rebates. Authorities say she was also stealing receipts that customers were mailing in to get their 11% rebate. Remember, we mailed one of those in?
1: Yeah.
0: I never saw a rebate.
1: Oh, did they take it?
0: Somebody might have.
1: How do they know? Do they hold it up to the light and they see the check?
0: She then submits them herself so she could claim the money. It's not coupon clipping. It's a rebate raid, I guess you can say, right? A mailbox meltdown. An 11% heist with a postal twist, Chelsea. And the irony is beautiful on this. The person whose literal job was to deliver the mail was allegedly sorting it like electric bill. Yeah, you could have that. Mortgage statement. You could have that. Birthday card. It's mine if it's cashing it. Menards rebate, 11%. Oh, that's all mine right there. She was eventually arrested and charged with theft. So today's Real American Dummy goes to the woman accused of risking her job and her record for Menards in-store credit.
1: She probably doesn't even shop there.
0: Not even cash. In-store credit.
1: Oh, my gosh. That'd be great if they even had footage of her, like, using these little in-store gift cards.
0: Apparently, save big money at Menards is now steal small money at Menards.
1: Dang.
0: In the form of rebates.
1: Not cool.
0: Let's turn this craziness into a song. You ready for this?
1: Yes.
0: Let's do it.
2: She wore the mailbag, worked the route, saw that rebate and blacked right out. Bills go left, birthday cards go right, but 11% checks, that's mind-blowing.

0: steal small money at Menards.
1: Yeah, there it is, the title, Steal Small Money from Menards.
2: Oh, my God.
1: Way to go, bonehead.
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0: So this could easily be a part of Dear Chris and Chelsea, but somebody slid in our DMs earlier today, and they had a question.
1: Hmm.
0: They have an issue they want to run by us, just get our advice.
1: Well, I'd like to try to help out.
0: And probably advice of other people, too.
1: Yeah.
0: They're having their first child.
1: This is big.
0: This couple.
1: This is huge.
0: He wants to leave his name out of this, so we're not going to use his name.
1: Okay.
0: He says, my wife and I are having a son, and my mom is basically ruining the whole experience.
1: Ah. Those great mother-in-laws.
0: What is she demanding? What does she want? We'll read his letter, and we'll try to help him out. Coming up next with Chris and Chelsea.

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1: This is the Valley's Hit Country.
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0: This comes from Mr. Anonymous. He needs some advice real quick, and we'll try to help him out today. He says, Dear Chris and Chelsea, my wife and I are having a son. It's our first child, but my mom is ruining it.
1: Only because you're probably letting her, sir. I'll pull back.
0: She's been on us about what we're going to name him.
1: Of course.
0: And she's not the least bit shy about pressuring us to honor her dad, otherwise known as my grandpa, by passing along his name.
1: Wow. Okay.
0: First of all, she should have named me that if she really liked the name.
1: I was just
0: going to
1: say she had her chance with her son to honor her dad.
0: She chose not to do it.
1: She feeling guilty now?
0: Second of all, in today's world, it's not fair to stick a kid with this name.
1: How bad of a name could it be? Come on.
0: Wilton.
1: I'm sorry, what?
0: Wilton.
1: That sounds like a made-up name. It's like Milton, but Wilton?
0: W-I-L-T-O-N. Middle name, Vernon.
1: Wilton Lettuce?
0: Wilton Vernon.
1: Wilton Vernon. She wants the first and middle name?
0: He says, not on my watch anyway. I'm not going to do it. How do I get here to stop harping on us?
1: Tell her to shut up.
0: And butt out. By the way, my wife doesn't like that name either.
1: Heck no. Nobody does. I bet he didn't even like it. No offense, Wilton.
0: How do you come to an agreement, though? Yeah, she shouldn't have a say in it. But at the same time, like honoring legacy, I get the meaning there. Most people turn it into like a middle name, right?
1: What was his legacy? Like, was he a beloved grandpa? Did he do significant things for the community and his family? Was he a hero? Otherwise, what the heck legacy are you talking about?
0: I don't know what Wilton did for a living.
1: What did Wilton do for a living? Wilton Vernon.
0: What about calling your kid Will?
1: I know.
0: For short.
1: Will's cute, but like Wilton. Okay, and here's the other thing. Babies nowadays, I mean, they don't just come off the shelves, all right? It's not easy having kids. And so this is their shot. This is their child. And this is absolutely their right to name their child. This may be their only kid. And so who does she think she is that she can overstep her boundaries by saying, I'm going to take away one of the most significant moments ever from you?
0: As we all know, I had the opposite problem back with my first. We couldn't figure out a name. It took us a day and a half in the hospital to figure.
1: That's crazy.
0: To go with Abigail.
1: I've always dreamed of what I would name my babies. Always, always. And I remember sharing some of my ideas, and it was actually stolen by my sister. Yeah. I love her very much because I love my dad, and I wanted my baby, if I were to ever have one, to have the middle name James to honor him, whether it was a boy or girl.
0: Yeah.
1: And it's cool. Like, whatever. Both our nieces and nephews have James for their middle name. But, man, if it's a name like that.
0: I would go with Nuke.
1: Duke Nukem.
0: Nukem.
1: You know, I had a.
0: Nukem. Duke.
1: My mom's mom.
0: Yeah.
1: I remember she sat down with us and she said that she wanted her legacy to go on. My grandma, my Gigi, really loved herself a lot. And we loved her too. But her name was Phyllis.
0: Oh, geez.
1: And so I remember being 13 and my sister was 10.
0: Yeah.
1: And we're at the table and my grandma is looking at us and saying, I will give my entire inheritance to the first one that names their daughter after me. And it had to be first name.
0: I changed my damn name right now.
1: My sister looked at her dead in the eye without missing a beat
0: yes.
1: And she said, no way. She's like, I don't like that name.
0: Wait, what was she worth?
1: Well, before she spent it all at the casino, couple mil.
0: I would have.
1: No.
0: What name do you want me to name the kid?
1: So you know what? My wedding dress had a name, and it was actually named Phyllis. So I did that in honor of her, and she really, really loved that.
0: See, with the name Phyllis, if it's a girl, it could be Phyllis, and if it's a guy, it could be Phil. You know, he could hit.
1: No.
0: Right.
1: No.
0: Well, for a couple mil,
1: and I
0: you're
1: love
0: covered?
1: Her. I love her, but that's such a no.
0: What about
1: no.
0: a middle name, Phyllis?
1: No. I don't care. It's like, did your mom tell you what to name your kid? That's what I would ask this mom.
0: No, nobody told us. We actually, back in the day, before the internet.
1: No, I'm saying the mom who thinks that she has the right to take this away from her kids.
0: Oh, heck no. She couldn't even cook stuffing, for crying out loud.
1: I wouldn't even put her in the, not your mother-in-law. We're not talking about you. We're talking about Mr. Anonymous.
0: Oh.
1: Go to your mom. Men have such a hard time saying no to their moms. It's so bizarre to me.
0: It's actually true, though. You want to make them happy, obviously. So, Wilton, why doesn't Wilton just turn into a middle name? Like
1: I don't like it.
0: Like Jonathan Wilton. Isn't that a kind of a
1: cool... It sounds like a snobby name.
0: I don't know what they want to name their kid, what the first name is, but...
1: I would just tell her, hey, we already decided on something. Like, we love Grandpa so much. Mm-hmm. We do, Mom. We get what you're saying, but we already have something chosen, and we will reveal that after the baby is born. And it's on the certificate, and it's signed, and it's legal.
0: Then she's going to disown him. No inheritance for these guys.
1: I knew a... Well, then, I don't think inheritance is riding on this one.
0: Well, it's just a name. $2 million.
1: God, I could care less
0: call
1: about...
0: Call me whatever the heck you want.
1: Less about money, man. You're not going to tell me what to do. That's the fastest thing to get me to do the opposite, is try to tell me what to do.
0: It's just a name. Who cares? It's a stupid name. Like, come on.
1: Really?
0: There's people changing their name to get money from these companies that want to advertise for
1: crying out loud. Would you go with the name Wilton? Would you look at your mom and be like, thank you?
0: Oh, heck no. But there's celebrities now that are naming these kids, naming their kids like apple
1: and
0: fruits
1: bananas.
0: And directions and everything. I'm like,
1: I get it.
0: Is Wilton really worse than that? Probably not.
1: Long story short,
0: yeah,
1: she doesn't have the right.
0: Yep.
1: I'm sorry that she's guilting you. Maybe get a cat and name it Wilton.
0: Tell her to butt out, or just have your wife do it. They probably don't like each other anyway.
1: Don't have your wife do your dirty work for you.
0: Don't ruin your relationship with your mom. Have your wife.
1: Tell her.
0: It's terrible.
1: Tell her, Mom, we love it. Yeah. We love you, but no.
0: That's terrible advice. Sorry.
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21: Daytime highs approaching 82 this afternoon. Under mainly cloudy skies, winds out of the south, 8 to 15 miles per hour. Cloudy skies expected tonight. Slight chance of thunderstorms. Lows dip down to about 63. Slight chance of rain showers tomorrow, 85. Temps above average Sunday and Monday, with highs from the low 80s to the mid 80s. Showers both days. I'm meteorologist Paul Frombly on 97 Kick.
3: Right now, it's 79 degrees.
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0: So this guy that likes to trick AI into saying and doing crazy things is back with another one.
1: What?
0: This one I think is funnier than the last one. He's trying to get his AI platform, ChatGPT, to make a car honk noise.
1: Is it better than the dying dog that we heard the other day?
0: No, the dog. This is actually probably worse than the dying dog.
1: What could be worse?
0: I found it pretty funny, though.
2: There's a car driving at me, but my horn's not working. Can you just make a honk noise?
3: Honk, honk, honk.
2: Don't just say honk. Make a car honk. No, just like make a honk noise at them. Not a clown horn. What was that noise?
3: A quick horn blast.
2: No, it wasn't. It's your car honk. They're coming right at me.
0: So AI needs a little... In some areas, they need a little work.
1: No, I would keep that. That would really get everybody's attention. Especially the... If I heard that coming by me, I'd get out of the way so fast.
0: By the way, this guy, he sounds boring as heck, but he does the funniest things.
1: Hilarious, man. He's dry.
0: He's dry as heck. At least ChatGPT, the AI, has some personality, even though
1: Who would have thought that AI would have more personality than the person it's talking to?

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0: It's the Valley's Hit Country 97 Kick with Chris and Chelsea. It's going to be a great day for a charity golf tournament.
1: Ooh, that's right.
0: It's coming up September 17th. It's going to be at Valley Golf. You want to get a foursome together?
1: Yes, and this is for a great cause. 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

0: country song.
1: So I don't know what I was watching on TV the other day, but every single commercial break, literally every commercial was a big pharmaceutical commercial.
2: Ooh.
1: For whatever disease that's out there. Some of these things I just think they make up.
2: I notice as we get older, Chris, that's like the number one thing, including the family group chat that you and I love so much. Everybody's talking about their health issues. There's so many out there.
1: And these commercials, they're all the same.
2: Yeah, pretty much. It's like a happy person or person trying to be happy, and then they're not happy because their condition, and then they take whatever it is, and then there's a long list of all the things that are going to make you sicker.
1: They're living life to the fullest. Most of them, they're pretty happy. They're with their friends. They're dancing in the street.
2: Laughing.
1: They're having picnics.
2: Smiling.
1: They're kissing somebody.
2: There's always a little dog smiling in the commercial, wagging his tail.
1: It's just that they play back to back, and it's just the same thing over and over, living their best life.
2: Well, what would you want them to not live their best life? That's not a good commercial.
1: All because of a stupid pill there, right?
2: Yeah.
1: An experimental pill, which has more side effects than anything else.
2: And it always has like a butterfly in the logo. Have you heard?
1: Have you seen the one for the new drug? It's called what's it for?
2: No, what's it for?
1: We don't know what it's for.
2: We don't know what it's for. Just take them.
1: I don't think it really does anything. It's kind of a spoof off that commercial, but it sounds true and very literal. Check this out, okay?
3: I feel so alive. What's it for? I'm outdoors.
4: What's this commercial for?
3: What's it for? I'm dancing in the street for no reason. I'm trying new things. I'm shooting pool. I came alone to a dive bar. What's it for?
5: What's it for is nothing but a placebo, a pill taken once a day by people who want to experience the joy of others they see online and on TV campaigns. Take only as directed, or swallow the entire bottle. We don't care. We'll sell more that way.
3: Look at me. I'm making out with a guy I don't even know.
5: What's it for?
3: Who cares? I'm living my life again. Thanks, What's it for?
1: Is that amazingly accurate or what?
2: Wow.
1: By the way, it's not covered by your insurance.
2: No.
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0: All right, so we have another round of Chris and Chelsea's Truth or Trash, which is going to be coming up next.
1: That's right.
0: Chelsea won yesterday, which means she has control of the game.
1: Ooh, get ready, Chris.

0: for Chris and Chelsea's Truth or Trash. Two of the following are true, one is not. Can you pick out the trash?
1: All right, let me put on my thinking cap over here.
2: You're going to love this theme, Chris. I try to pick themes that you love.
1: Please tell me it's like fantasy football or sports related.
2: No, because I have a feeling we're going to be talking enough about that for the next 9 months.
1: I ought to shame you just by not having it be sports.
2: You're going to like this one.
3: Shame. Shame. Shame.
2: You take that back.
1: Okay.
2: I'm going to doink you with that bell.
1: What's the theme?
2: Bizarre world records.
1: Okay, I like a good world record.
2: See?
1: Okay.
2: I got you.
1: What do you got? Three statements, two are true, one is false. Number one.
2: Statement number one. The longest recorded hiccup streak lasted over 68 years.
1: I think I saw something on that the other day. That's a long time, though. How could you hiccup? Did they say how many times they're how often?
2: Of course they did. It's a world record. You have to have the numbers.
1: How frequent are the hiccups?
2: I can't tell you that.
1: So once per day, once an hour, once.
2: Is the statement true or not?
1: I hate hiccups, by the way. Because if you have them long enough, it hurts and it makes your head hurt.
2: Mm-hmm.
1: Oh, it's the worst when you get drunk and hiccups. Oh, those really hurt.
2: Okay, this guy was not drunk and hiccuping for 68 years. That'd be terrible.
1: Well, over 68 years, I'm sure he was smashed at least one of those days.
2: Maybe. To try to get rid of it.
1: It was probably worse. All right, number two.
2: A man once ate an entire airplane over 2 years.
1: He ate the airplane?
2: Yeah.
1: Like
2: Hannibal Lecter, but like airplane style. A man once ate an entire airplane over 2 years.
1: What a freak.
2: Yeah. You're not going for that record, are you? And then finally, statement number three. The fastest marathon dressed as a carrot is under 2 hours. The fastest marathon dressed as a carrot is under 2 hours.
1: Somebody ran a marathon in less than 2 hours dressed as a carrot?
2: Yeah.
1: Was there a carrot dangling in front of him?
2: The way your brain works sometimes, I'm just like...
1: I have no idea how it works sometimes.
2: Scratching my head.
1: I don't even try to figure it out, Chelsea. I highly advise you don't.
2: All right, boo-boo. Focus. Which one of the statements is trash? And you can't Google.
1: It's going to be two or three. I think number one is true, as sad as that is. I feel bad for that guy.
2: Somebody, the longest recorded hiccup streak lasted over 68 years.
1: How did he end the streak? Did he die?
2: You'll never know.
1: Or all of a sudden he's like, after 68 years, I'm done.
2: You'll never know.
1: That's terrible, man.
2: What a way to go, huh?
1: And who eats a plane? What was the size of the plane? It wasn't like a commercial airliner, was it?
2: No.
1: A guy can't eat an entire plane.
2: Who would want to?
1: And number three, who's going to run a marathon dressed as
2: you'd be surprised.
1: Vegetable?
2: Because the half marathons that happen around town, there were a lot of people. There were people dressed up as cows. They had a tandem costume.
1: Okay.
2: So one was the front part of the cow, one was the other part of the cow, and they ran the marathon like that.
1: I'm probably going to go two or three, but I need a minute to think about it. I just want to see what people are thinking.
2: Yeah.
1: Texts are already coming in. 320-656-9453. A lot of people are saying that number one is true, which I think it's true as well. I'm not fully certain on that, but I thought I saw that somewhere, but maybe not.
2: Continuously hiccuping for over 68 years.
1: And then a guy ate an entire plane.
2: Over 2 years.
1: Over 2 years. Mm-hmm. It's pretty quick.
2: is it?
1: And then running the marathon, that's a quick time too. All right, it's going to be two or three. Give me a second to think about it. I'll come back, give my final answer, and I'll try to be a winner today.
2: All right.
1: In the meantime, keep the text coming, 320-656-9453, as Truth or Trash with Chris and Chelsea continues.

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8: 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I'm Michelle Fischbach, and I'm cleaning up the fraud. 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
2: Cloudy skies expected tonight with a slight chance for storms. Lows dip down to about 63. Southeast winds 5 to 10 miles per hour. Slight chance for showers tomorrow. High of 85, mainly cloudy. Cloudy skies expected tomorrow night. Chance for storms 63. Temperatures a bit above average Sunday and Monday with highs from the low 80s to the mid 80s. Scattered showers possible both days. I'm meteorologist Paul Probably on 97 Kick. Right now, 78.

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1: All right, it's a record theme today, which is right up my alley.
2: You love it. It's Bizarre World Records.
1: Three statements. Two are true. One is false. I have to correctly identify the false statement to win today.
2: That's right. And people have been texting to try to help you, Chris. And you can't Google. That's the rule. We don't like to cheat.
1: Here they are one more time. Number one.
2: The longest recorded hiccup streak lasted over 68 years.
1: I hope you have the stats in this because I have questions I need answered.
2: I believe you do, honey.
1: That's fascinating to me.
2: I'll bring the facts.
1: Number two.
2: A man once ate an entire airplane over 2 years.
1: Now, the fact that you didn't tell me what size the plane was gets me thinking.
2: I'm not going to help you.
1: And number three. Of course you're not.
2: You don't help me. The fastest marathon dressed as a carrot is under 2 hours.
1: I'm just picturing some dude
2: running around as a carrot.
1: Because the carrot.
2: Why couldn't it be a woman?
1: The carrot outfits, it's probably just his face that's exposed. Then he has little little carrot legs coming out of the carrot. It's got to look ridiculous.
2: It's so funny. I know a lot of marathon runners, including my sister, and they get to a certain point where they just like to have fun with it.
1: In less than 2 hours. My dad used to run marathons.
2: What was his time?
1: I think his best was...
2: He was pretty dang good.
1: Under 4 hours is good.
2: That's really good.
1: Is it like 3:30 to four hours? Yeah. I think it's pretty darn good.
2: My sister was just shy of qualifying for the Boston Marathon. And I can't even remember. It was way too much running for me.
1: So if somebody did run a full marathon, you said full marathon. If somebody did run a full marathon in under 2 hours, that's remarkable right there. I don't think it's ever been done. And if it was done, it was probably by an Ethiopian guy. Because those dudes are fast. Well, yep. They got no body mass either. That doesn't help as well.
2: Yeah, negative. Negative.
1: I'm going to go with
2: body fat percentage.
1: Number one is true. I just want to get that one out of there. Number one has got to be true.
2: The longest recorded hiccup streak lasted over 68 years. Is that true? Sadly, it is.
1: What do you mean, sadly, it is?
2: That's awful.
1: Do you have stats in this?
2: Yes. Iowa resident Charles Osborne hiccuped continuously from 1922 to 1990, an estimated 430 million hiccups over 68 years.
1: Oh, so he died with the hiccups.
2: Just kept hiccuping.
1: What an awful way to go.
2: It was awful.
1: What was that? Why didn't they fix it? Like,
2: I don't think they could. I think it was just part of his nervous system.
1: Did he try a spoonful of sugar?
2: I'm sure he tried everything, Chris. A man doesn't like to hiccup constantly.
1: Did he try the paper bag method?
2: He tried standing on his head. He tried getting scared. He tried everything. Tried holding his breath.
1: How badly did he try getting scared? Like evil clown scared? Or
2: ew.
1: Like...
2: No, we don't want to. Maybe that's what caused the hiccuping. I don't know.
1: All right. So between eating the plane and the guy running the marathon so quick, I don't believe number three. I'm going to go with number three is the false statement.
2: But you really believe that a man ate an entire airplane, Chris? The prop?
1: Yeah.
2: The engine?
1: There's freaks
2: the
1: out
2: bolts.
1: There.
2: The bolts?
1: Yeah, I don't know.
2: And you don't think a carrot can be fast?
1: I don't think a carrot can run that fast. I don't think anybody's done it with...
2: But somebody ate an entire airplane?
1: I don't know. It's probably a model
2: the
1: plane.
2: The wheels?
1: It's probably a model
2: plane. No, it was
1: plane.
2: A real airplane. It was a right. Cessna 150.
1: You know, it sounds really stupid, but I don't like either one of these. I think they're both BS. I'm still, number three is trash. Just tell me I'm wrong then.
2: The fastest marathon dressed as a carrot is under 2 hours. That's trash. You got it right.
1: Wow. Tell me the plane one. How the heck does this happen?
2: All right. So first off, for the trash one, the current record for a marathon ran in a carrot costume is 2 hours, 46 minutes and 49 seconds.
1: The fact that somebody did that is...
2: By Paul Martelletti. Under 2 hours would beat the actual costumed world record. Has been done. I don't know what costume that was.
1: Sounds like a Brooklyn guy.
2: Whatever. Okay, so...
1: And then who ate the plane?
2: Yes. Michael Lotito, Monsieur Magatout, had a rare eating condition and literally consumed a Cessna 150 airplane piece by piece between 1978 and 80. Ate the whole dang thing.
1: I just feel bad for his colon.
2: Worse than the hiccup guy?
1: Holy crap, man.
2: I know. Talk about getting your iron.
1: No pun intended. How did he pass all that?
2: One piece at a time.
1: No, like pass it after he ate it.
2: I know what you're talking about. Just like dogs who eat weird things. They pass right
1: I don't
2: through.
1: Know what's worse, going in or coming out.
2: Like corn. It just goes in and out.
1: Man, where did you find that statement? That is messed up.
2: Bizarre world records. But Chris got it. He knows his bizarreness.
1: I'm a winner. No shame in me here today.
2: Nope.
1: All right. It means I have control of the game and the statements, which will continue the next time we play Chris and Chelsea's Truth or Trash. Appreciate all the text. Thanks for playing along with us.

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0: This just goes to show that people must be really bored in life.
1: Well, what happened?
0: If they're going to play a game like this, there's a new game. I think it's on computers and it's on tablets and phones. You know the old saying, find a needle in a haystack?
1: Yeah.
0: Where it's hard to find something?
1: It's dang near impossible. Right.
0: There's now a game where you need to find a needle in a haystack. It sounds so
1: shut up. This
0: dumb
1: is,
0: and
1: this
0: simple.
1: Is a video game or is that actual real life? Like somebody chucked a needle in a haystack?
0: No, it's a game. Apparently, you take your mouse or whatever, like whatever you. There's 5 million pieces of hay in this haystack.
1: Wow, that's a lot.
0: You take them out one by one and you're turning the haystack. You're trying to find the needle.
1: Right.
0: So I don't know on average how long it takes to find the needle in the haystack, but there's one needle in 5 million. Small pieces of hay that you can remove individually and place to the side.
1: You know, be the fastest way to do this.
0: What?
1: A magnet.
0: Well, it's on a phone. It's not really going to work.
1: I mean, maybe they'll give you a magnet to sort it out. As somebody who's spent many years up in a hayloft,
0: right?
1: That's what I would do.
0: So, if there was a needle in there, I think the easiest way in real life
1: is there be a needle?
0: Just jump on the hay and hope you get pricked. And you're like, hey, there it is.
1: No, that's no.
0: Well, no. If you don't like that, Chelsea, play this game then. Let me know how many years it takes you to find the needle.
1: No,
0: okay?
1: Thank you.

0: So in honor of the new movie hitting theaters this weekend, Coyote vs. Acme.
1: Yes, with John Cena.
0: Going back to our childhood, I put together a fun parody song.
2: What's up, Doc?
3: Allow me to introduce myself. My name is Wile E. Coyote. Genius. His name

0: That's all, folks.
1: So it'll be a fun. It's an animated movie. John Cena is in it.
2: And they are a classic. That's a fun. Is that song in the movie?
1: I don't know if it is. What are the odds in the movie that they paint... that they paint a tunnel on a rock. And then Wile E. Coyote tries to run through it.
2: Always. And he smashes into it.

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0: for me come to mind right away. This one actually did happen in our last flight, and I was ready to lose it. And you know I'm a confrontational person, so I did address it.
1: Does it have to do with the armrest?
0: No.
1: Okay.
0: That's part of it.
1: Does it have to
0: That's
1: do
0: part of the other one.
1: With the seats reclining,
0: yes.
1: maybe?
0: Well, kind of. It has to do with the person right behind me and their parents that weren't doing a dang thing about it.
1: All right, we'll dive into that, and we'll share the biggest annoyances on airplanes in today's day and age.
0: Oof.
1: We'll do that coming up next with Chris.

0: So what are the biggest annoyances on commercial airplanes? Nearly 50% of Americans say now that passenger behavior has gotten worse. People are just ruder than ever.
1: Yeah.
0: In one way, shape, or form, the biggest annoyance is noise, obviously. Most people hate loud conversations, whether somebody's playing a video on their phone.
1: Which is so obnoxious. That's why they hand out earbuds for everybody.
0: Like, I don't know why people... This goes beyond planes. Like, anybody in public, unless you're in a room by yourself, but people, like, at the dinner table or in restaurants or even in bathrooms, public restrooms, I've seen people put it on speakerphone and have a full-blown conversation while they're taking a leak.
1: Nobody wants to hear your conversation.
0: No. Or people in the stall, they're having a full-blown conversation.
1: Yeah, that's weird.
0: Where are you putting that person when you need to when you're done?
1: That's weird.
0: It is weird. So people using not using headphones, especially on planes, because you can't get away from it.
1: Right.
0: You're stuck.
1: Well, normally they give them to you, too. You know what I mean? Like at the beginning of the flight, they offer you that.
0: Number two, reclining seats is a big issue with people.
1: Yeah.
0: I used to think that way. I just don't like when somebody comes back at me full force without at least look back at me.
1: They don't even move back that much.
0: No, they don't.
1: And here is my issue that kind of goes along with that reclining the seat. I don't even think my seat was reclined back that much. But I had somebody's kid, and by kid I mean like a 12-year-old, kick my seat over and over and over again. We're not talking about a quick little bump. We're talking about like a full-blown, it's the entire sole of his foot smashing up against the back of my seat.
0: So it's not a toddler. It's a kid that should know better.
1: Exactly. So I just, you know me, I confront right away. So I turned around and I just gave him a look in between the seat. And he kind of made eye contact. And I just kind of gave him the eyebrow. Like, really, dude? Like, just in case he did it by accident. Then he did it again. And I turned around all the way in my seat, made longer eye contact. And I looked at his parents and I said, yeah, that's not very comfortable when you kick the back of my seat. Could you please stop?
0: What did the parents do?
1: Nothing. And then he kicked my seat again. And so then I leaned forward and the next time I was kind of timing his kicks. The next time he kicked, I rammed myself back. And I think he might have knocked his knee into his chin. I don't really know. And I don't really care. He stopped after that. Yeah.
0: Nice to know there are good parents that
1: play
0: stupid
1: games and surprises.
0: Teaching them right from wrong.
1: They don't care. They let their, and that's another thing. Parents who let their kids do whatever they want running around the airport.
0: Yeah.
1: Yeah. Running around the seats.
0: I almost had a laptop ruin one time because I had my tray down and the laptop, the top of it was butted up against the seat in front of me. And that person decided to come back. It was a big dude. He decided to come back full force and almost snapped the monitor right off my laptop. I was like, dude, come on, man.
1: Jeez.
0: Like, what I do, I think proper etiquette when you're going to recline your seat, yeah, it doesn't recline very far, big deal.
1: Right.
0: I'll at least look back at the person to see who's back there.
1: Yeah.
0: If they have something up against it or they're eating or something like that, I'll make eye contact just to say, hey, I'm coming back. I'm not going to ask you. I don't need to ask you to come back. I'm reclining my seat either way. I don't care if you say yes or no.
1: Right.
0: But if it's...
1: I thought they designed it so that there's enough room on your tray if there's something on your... Because sometimes I get worried if I have a drink on my tray.
0: This was one of those airplanes. I think it was into Chicago or out of Chicago. It had three rows.
1: Oh.
0: And those are the big planes. So maybe they're a little bit different.
1: I've never been on a plane like that before.
0: Anyway, most people say you should look behind you first before you recline. And then the middle seat came up as well for the biggest annoyances with people. Like, who gets the armrest when you're in the middle seat? I have no problem giving up the armrest for the middle seat person because they're stuck in the middle and that sucks.
1: Yeah.
0: But if you're a tall, lanky guy like me, my arms just naturally lay on the rest because my arms are just long. What am I supposed to do? You know, I could cross my arms. I'm fine with that, too.
1: You always, unless you're sitting next to your wife and then you insist that that's your armrest, then I just use you as an armrest.
0: No, then those are my armrests if I'm next to you.
1: I don't really care. You know how there's some seats that don't have assigned seating? And have you seen people fighting in line? You know how they're like, okay, line up your whatever it is, section B, 23. And people are like hopping ahead of you. I had that with a lady who cut me off and just looked at me like she was more important than anybody else.
0: Let me guess. Chelsea confronted her.
1: That one I just said, by all means, go ahead. And then she got denied when it was scanned because she was in the wrong section.
0: And did you laugh at her?
1: That was instant karma.
0: I would have laughed at her.
1: Just put my hands up and just gave my sweetest little innocent smile.
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19: Cloudy skies expected tonight with a slight chance for storms. Lows dip down to about 63. Southeast winds 5 to 10 miles per hour. Slight chance for showers tomorrow. High of 85, mainly cloudy. Cloudy skies expected tomorrow night. Chance for storms 63. Temperatures a bit above average Sunday and Monday with highs from the low 80s to the mid 80s. Scattered showers possible both days. I'm meteorologist Paul Trombley on 97 Kick. Currently, it's 76 degrees.
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1: Yeah.
0: Your home for the Kelly Jordan Show in the morning.
1: If you like country, you're in the right place.
0: And Chris and Chelsea every afternoon.
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1: Oh, it's so cute. 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
0: Toy Story 5 is going to be on Disney and Disney Plus September 25th. That's quickly approaching
1: now. So worth it. If you have a kid who has a tablet, they're going to want to watch this.
0: Smash records over 1 billion worldwide.

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0: it in the highway the other day.
1: Was this with the cheese puffs or was it the accident?
0: Pallets of cheese balls.
1: Oh, the cheese balls.
0: Were spilled all over the freeway. And the funny thing is some drivers stopped to pick up tubs and they put them in their car. And they just drove off.
1: I would.
0: By the way, these are the giant tubs that you find at the big box stores.
1: The big ones that serve it's like 500 servings in them.
0: You could probably only fit one or two in your car. They're that big.
1: That's why people wouldn't take more.
0: But people, that's stealing though. Don't people understand that you could actually go to jail by stealing that, even though it's all over the highway?
1: Yeah. I don't think they, what are they going to do? I mean, this is the type of stuff that gets sold in a local warehouse where they mark it down, right?
0: That's very true.
1: This was involved in an accident.
0: That's very true.
1: You're not going to put this back on the Target shelves.
0: It took them a while to clean up all the cheese balls on the highway.
1: Holy cheese balls.
0: But they got it done. Crazy stuff. Woo!

0: So this is the latest scam going on right now. You should probably know about. Has to do with iPhones.
1: Oh, no.
0: People are getting iPhones in the mail or at their doorstep.
1: What?
0: And then you open it up, they're like, oh, it's a brand new phone. What the heck is this? I didn't order a phone.
1: Right.
0: Scammers now are sending brand new iPhones to people in hopes they open them and try to activate them. Once you turn them on, it'll steal your information.
1: Ooh.
0: So if you get an iPhone in your mailbox or you get it delivered by somebody,
1: yeah,
0: don't turn it on. Don't enter your information onto the phone.
1: Well, who's sending it?
0: Scammers.
1: Just to take your information.
0: They put something on the phone that basically steals all your information once you turn it on and start using it.
1: Scary.
0: The fact that they're going to spend that money on an iPhone, which thousands of dollars, right?
1: Right.
0: Just to get your information. And they say, authorities say that once you put your information in there, once you turn it on, try to activate it, whatever it is.
1: And get it back.
0: I mean, a lot of financial information is tied to your Apple account.
1: Right.
0: And you can lose a lot of money, obviously. So just a heads up. That's the latest scam from all these losers out there.

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5: Cloudy skies expected tonight with a slight chance for storms. Lows dip down to about 63. Southeast winds 5 to 10 miles per hour. Slight chance for showers tomorrow. High of 85, mainly cloudy. Cloudy skies expected tomorrow night. Chance for storms 63. Temperatures a bit above average Sunday and Monday with highs from the low 80s to the mid 80s. Scattered showers possible both days. I'm meteorologist Paul Frombly on 97 Kick. Currently, it's 75 degrees.
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0: It's the Valley's Hit Country 97 Kick with Chris and Chelsea. It's back to school time.
1: Yes, it is.
0: It's also time to pamper mom.
1: That's right, because she's had it, man. She's been doing everything for everybody else, and she needs a few moments to take care of herself.
0: She had to put up with the kids all summer.
1: That's
0: so
1: right.
0: She deserves something real nice, and we got the ultimate something real nice for her. Back to school, pamper you, pamper mom. Ooh. A lot of local businesses are teaming up to give mom like the day or week that she probably deserves, right?
1: Right, right. So this could be, it's a massage, it's diamonds, it's for her to get her workout on. Maybe she wants to head to Premier Aesthetics and get a glow up.
0: Shout out to all these local businesses for joining in to pamper mom. You can enter to win right now. It takes less than a minute. 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